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2: Here's your Tri-Cities weather forecast. Chance of rain showers tonight, otherwise partly cloudy skies. Lows level off around 49. Winds out of the northwest around 5 miles per hour. Mainly clear tomorrow, high of 79. Partly cloudy skies tomorrow night, lows level off around 54. Sunshine mixed with clouds at times Tuesday with highs around 84. 92 Wednesday. From the Weatherology Weather Center, I'm staff meteorologist Laura Lockwood. Right now, 70.
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0: Welcome. 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
1: All right, Murphy. Would you rather have the ability to time travel, but only to embarrassing moments and cringe-worthy decisions, or have a magical fridge that always has your favorite snack, but plays a catchy jingle every time you open it, announcing your snack choice to the world?
2: You've really got to lay off those mushrooms.
1: That's my snack choice.
2: You really got to back off.
1: You should hear that jingle.
2: I can only imagine.
1: Okay. Would you want to time travel back to the moments that were cringy and embarrassing and witness those again?
2: No, because I can think of about 12 different scenarios in my head right now.
1: Do
2: I?
1: Right.
2: No.
1: There were moments you never forgot.
2: No.
1: Okay, magical fridge that always has your favorite snack. That sounds pretty amazing.
2: No, I've told you this before, is that no, you don't really want that. As someone that's always been struggling with weight and just hate being fat.
1: Called out on it,
2: that's what I say. The more unhealthy the snack is, the louder the packaging is to open.
1: Yes, yes.
2: I swear to God, pick any one of your fruit.
1: That is true.
2: Peel a banana. Do you know how quiet a banana is to peel?
1: Right.
2: You want Cheetos. What do you want? Cheetos? Yeah. Loudest bag in the world.
1: There could probably be some fun jingles about bananas, though. But yeah, I picture it being a really noisy wrapper.
2: Yes.
1: And yeah, all of a sudden you're like, to the left, to the left, to the right, to the right.
2: And you know what I'm getting, because it's out there going, oh, who wants some Cheetos?
1: Now dip, and then, depending on what your snack is, it's chips and salsa. Now dip those chips. You know what? I'm really liking this.
2: Do you want to tell them now? I mean, you might as well tell them now. What do I have in front of my refrigerator now?
1: Yeah, he has a scale in front of his refrigerator now.
2: It keeps me out of the refrigerator.
1: This is new. So that he's not as tempted to open that refrigerator.
2: Oh, I'm tempted. But the scale looks at me wrong.
1: It does, yeah. Well, they do. They do that.
2: I think the talking scale is the worst thing anyone has ever come
1: up with.
2: Is that
1: what you got?
2: No, God, no. I don't need something to talk to me.
1: You don't need your scale to talk to you and then your fridge to sing with you.
2: Yeah, that would be like double whammy and double jeopardy. That's the crime right there. I'm already insulted by the scale. I don't need the fridge to have an opinion.
1: That's right. Okay, so are you going to choose the time travel to your embarrassing moments?
2: No, I've already lived through those once. I don't think I want to go back to my first. Never mind. I'm going to go with the snack.
1: Yeah. You're going to do the chicken dance and...
2: You made no mention of dancing.
1: Well, I just feel like it's going to play a catchy jingle,
2: you're
1: going to happen.
2: No, you can't add stuff.
1: Yeah, you shouldn't dance and snack at the same time. That's choky.
2: Exactly.
1: Okay, so you're going with a catchy jingle that every time you open the fridge, it announces snack choice to the world. Absolutely, I would go with that one.
2: I've seen a few of your awkward memories. I don't know if I would ever recommend you do that again.
1: I know.
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4: Here's your Tri-Cities weather forecast. Chance of rain showers tonight, otherwise partly cloudy skies. Lows level off around 49. Winds out of the northwest around 5 miles per hour. Mainly clear tomorrow, high of 79. Partly cloudy skies tomorrow.

0: Tomorrow night, lows level off around 54. Sunshine mixed with clouds at times. Tuesday, with highs around 84. 92, Wednesday. From the Weatherology Weather Center, I'm staff meteorologist Laura Lockwood. Right now, 70.
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1: Hey guys, my name is Frank, and I just wanted to compliment you on your station. 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
2: Here's your Tri-Cities weather forecast. Lows level off around 49 tonight, under partly cloudy skies, north winds around 5 miles per hour. Mainly sunny tomorrow, daytime highs approaching 79. Lows around 54 tomorrow night, partly cloudy skies. Sunshine mixed with clouds at times, Tuesday, decreasing clouds by Wednesday. Mid-80s, Tuesday, mid-90s by Wednesday. From the Weatherology Weather Center, I'm Staff Meteorologist Laura Lockwood. Right now, it's 69 degrees.
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1: The Great Debate. Yeah.
2: What dangerous toy or activity did you used to play with or do that, you know, probably isn't around anymore?
3: Careful.
4: This wouldn't be a toy, but we grew up on a farm. Had a three-wheeler. This wasn't one like I was six or seven either.
2: Right.
4: But had a three-wheeler with big bubble tires. And
3: the ones that are illegal now.
4: Much. And, you know, I thought I was Luke Duke. You know?
3: Oh, that's a good Duke
4: brother. And absolutely good coming out of the cornfield, just hammered it. I said, I'm going to hit the gravel road. I'm going
3: to... There you go.
4: Almost.
2: Almost
4: made it. I rolled it, snapped the brake handle off. You know, it used to be up on a hand.
3: Yep.
2: Yeah.
4: I don't know what was worse, wrecking the three-wheeler or having Dad find out later.
2: Which one hurt worse?
4: Yeah.
2: Ouch.
4: Yeah.
3: I had a dad like that once. It was always about the boat. He said, if the boat sinks, go with it. Don't come home. Just go down with the ship. Everybody was told that. You sink that boat, you go down with the boat.
2: Oh,
3: don't come home.
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3: Hi, I'm Kent Bowden, News Channel Nebraska, inviting you to be part of our weather picture of the week. 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
2: Here's your Tri-Cities weather forecast. Lows will allow for around 49 tonight under partly cloudy skies, north winds around 5 miles per hour. Mainly sunny tomorrow, daytime highs approaching 79. Lows around 54 tomorrow night, partly cloudy skies. Sunshine mixed with clouds at times Tuesday, decreasing clouds by Wednesday. Mid-80s Tuesday, mid-90s by Wednesday. From the Weatherology Weather Center, I'm staff meteorologist Laura Lockwood. Right now, it's 69 degrees.
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2: Here's your Tri-Cities weather forecast. Lows level off around 49 tonight under partly cloudy skies. North winds around 5 miles per hour. Mainly sunny tomorrow. Daytime highs approaching 79. Lows around 54 tomorrow night. Partly cloudy skies. Sunshine mixed with clouds at times. Tuesday, decreasing clouds by Wednesday. Mid-80s Tuesday, mid-90s by Wednesday. From the Weatherology Weather Center, I'm staff meteorologist Laura Lockwood. Currently, it's 66 degrees.
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0: I don't believe it. 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Hey, Sugar. Tell them who we are.
1: Well, we're big rock singers. We got golden fingers. And we're loved everywhere we go.
0: That sounds like us.
1: We sing about beauty and we sing about truth. At $10,000 a show.
0: Right.

0: Virginia. 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Right up front, man. I can see it now. We'd be on the front smiling, man. Oh, beautiful.
1: Welcome. Murphy in the Mornings with Tim.
2: Good morning, the vibe.
3: Hey, Murphy, good morning.
2: Hey, good morning.
4: Good morning.
3: I got a great answer for the great debate.
2: All right.
3: I would make it awkward for them. I would say an awkward joke or something and make them leave.
4: Yes, I do that sometimes, too. Do you have a go-to joke, or is it just depending what you're talking about?
3: It kind of depends on who they are.
4: Yeah, you're like, I'm going to one-up them.
3: Well, not necessarily that.
4: Okay, Murphy's making you feel uncomfortable. What are you going to say to him?
3: Murphy, there's a reason why you're on the radio. So you don't
2: suck it, Bobby. Nobody gives a crap what you have to say. I don't need to hear any of your crap. I've got the power to delete this phone call no matter what. So you bring it, buddy. Go what the hell you got to say to that? Drop the mic, walk away.
4: Thank you, guys. That's exactly what I wanted.
2: Now drop the mic and walk away.
3: All right. You guys have a good one.
4: You too. Thanks for calling, Bobby.
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2: Here's your Tri-Cities weather forecast. Lows level off around 49 tonight under partly cloudy skies. North winds around 5 miles per hour. Mainly sunny tomorrow. Daytime highs approaching 79. Lows around 54 tomorrow night. Partly cloudy skies. Sunshine mixed with clouds at times. Tuesday, decreasing clouds by Wednesday. Mid-80s. Tuesday, mid-90s by Wednesday. From the Weatherology Weather Center, I'm staff meteorologist Laura Lockwood. Currently, it's 66 degrees.
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2: Here's your Tri-Cities weather forecast. Lows level off around 49 tonight under partly cloudy skies, north winds around 5 miles per hour. Mainly sunny tomorrow, daytime highs approaching 79. Lows around 54 tomorrow night, partly cloudy skies. Sunshine mixed with clouds at times Tuesday, decreasing clouds by Wednesday. Mid-80s Tuesday, mid-90s by Wednesday. From the Weatherology Weather Center, I'm staff meteorologist Laura Lockwood. Currently 64.
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1: What would be your Bond woman's name? They always have really, really seductive names.
2: Well, I can't say that on the radio. You always tell me I can't say that.
1: Well, but I mean, we're not on the air right now. You know, there's Vanna Humpalot.
2: Tickle my penis.
1: I asked.
3: Yeah, you did.
2: Yes.
1: I asked. I asked.
3: Oh, Becky was up for the challenge.
1: And she ran
3: yes,
1: with it.
3: She was.
1: She
3: oh,
1: ran with
3: boy.
1: It. Now, that's going to change my outlook on the day. All right.
3: I love it.
1: Becky, thanks so much for calling
3: in.
1: Yeah,
3: thank you.
2: Have a wonderful day.
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2: Here's your Tri-Cities weather forecast. Lows level off around 49 tonight under partly cloudy skies. North winds around 5 miles per hour. Mainly sunny tomorrow. Daytime highs approaching 79. Lows around 54 tomorrow night. Partly cloudy skies. Sunshine mixed with clouds at times. Tuesday, decreasing clouds by Wednesday. Mid-80s, Tuesday, mid-90s by Wednesday. From the Weatherology Weather Center, I'm staff meteorologist Laura Lockwood. Currently 64.
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1: Driving around with my dad, I kind of grew up listening to that genre. 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
1: Oh, the range of music. 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But yeah, a lot of stations just focus on one decade or one style. 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
2: Here's your Tri-Cities weather forecast. Lows dip down to about 49 tonight under mainly clear skies. Winds out of the northwest around 5 miles per hour. Mainly sunny skies tomorrow. High temperatures reach up to 79. Partly cloudy skies tomorrow night. Lows level off around 54. Daytime highs approaching 84 Tuesday under mainly clear skies. 95 Wednesday. From the Weatherology Weather Center, I'm staff meteorologist Allura Lockwood. Currently, it's 63 degrees.
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1: Betty Davis eyes. That pretty much describes it perfectly. You know, if you were to describe somebody and you want to use it by their eyes, I mean, could you tell the difference if you were looking at Betty Davis eyes, or let's say you were looking at Whoopi Goldberg's eyes?
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2: Here's your Tri-Cities weather forecast. Lows dip down to about 49 tonight under mainly clear skies. Winds out of the northwest around 5 miles per hour. Mainly sunny skies. Tomorrow, high temperatures reach up to 79. Partly cloudy skies tomorrow night, lows level off around 54. Daytime highs approaching 84 Tuesday under mainly clear skies, 95 Wednesday. From the Weatherology Weather Center, I'm staff meteorologist Laura Lockwood. Currently, it's 63 degrees.
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5: Here's your Tri-Cities weather forecast. Mainly cleared overnight with a low of 49. Westerly winds around 5 miles per hour. High temperatures reach up to 79 Monday. Lows dip down to about 54 Monday night. Partly cloudy. Mainly clear skies Tuesday with highs around 84. 95 Wednesday. Looking at the long range, 81 Thursday, 90 Friday, and 89 on Saturday. From the Weatherology Weather Center, I'm staff meteorologist Laura Lockwood. Right now, it's 59 degrees.
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4: Here's your Tri-Cities weather forecast. Mainly clear overnight with a low of 49. Westerly winds around 5 miles per hour. High temperatures reach up to 79 Monday. Lows dip down to about 54 Monday night. Partly cloudy. Mainly clear skies Tuesday with highs around 84. 95 Wednesday. Looking at the long range, 81 Thursday, 90 Friday, and 89 on Saturday. From the Weatherology Weather Center, I'm Staff Meteorologist Laura Lockwood. Right now, it's 59 degrees.
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5: Here's your Tri-Cities weather forecast. Mainly clear overnight with a low of 49. Westerly winds around 5 miles per hour. High temperatures reach up to 79 Monday. Lows dip down to about 54 Monday night. Partly cloudy. Mainly clear skies Tuesday with highs around 84. 95 Wednesday. Looking at the long range, 81 Thursday, 90 Friday, and 89 on Saturday. From the Weatherology Weather Center, I'm staff meteorologist Laura Lockwood. Right now, it's 57 degrees.
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0: call and let you know I love this format. 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Please keep it the way it is. I love it. 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
2: Here's your Tri-Cities weather forecast. Mainly cleared overnight with a low 49. Westerly winds around 5 miles per hour. High temperatures reach up to 79 Monday. Lows dip down to about 54 Monday night. Partly cloudy. Mainly clear skies Tuesday with highs around 84. 95 Wednesday. Looking at the long range, 81 Thursday, 90 Friday, and 89 on Saturday. From the Weatherology Weather Center, I'm staff meteorologist Laura Lockwood. Right now, it's 57 degrees.
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4: Here's your Tri-Cities weather forecast. Lows level off around 49, overnight under mainly clear skies, westerly winds 5 to 10 miles per hour. Daytime highs approaching 80, Monday, ample sunshine expected. Slight chance of thunderstorms, Monday night, lows level off around 54. Partly cloudy, Tuesday, decreasing clouds by Wednesday. Mid-80s, Tuesday, low 90s by Wednesday. From the Weatherology Weather Center, I'm staff meteorologist Laura Lockwood. Right now, it's 55 degrees.
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2: Here's your Tri-Cities weather forecast. Lows level off around 49, overnight under mainly clear skies, westerly winds 5 to 10 miles per hour. Daytime highs approaching 80, Monday, ample sunshine expected. Slight chance of thunderstorms, Monday night, lows level off around 54. Partly cloudy, Tuesday, decreasing clouds by Wednesday. Mid-80s, Tuesday, low 90s by Wednesday. From the Weatherology Weather Center, I'm staff meteorologist Laura Lockwood.

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4: Here's your Tri-Cities weather forecast. Lows level off around 49, overnight under clear skies, winds out of the west 5 to 10 miles per hour. Ample sunshine expected again Monday, daytime highs approaching 80. Slight chance for storms Monday night, lows level off around 54, partly cloudy. Sunshine mixed with clouds at times Tuesday with a high of 84, 91 Wednesday. From the Weatherology Weather Center, I'm staff meteorologist Laura Lockwood. Currently is 53 degrees.
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2: Here's your Tri-Cities weather forecast. Lows level off around 49, overnight under clear skies, winds out of the west, 5 to 10 miles per hour. Ample sunshine expected again Monday, daytime highs approaching 80. Slight chance for storms, Monday night, lows level off around 54, partly cloudy. Sunshine mixed with clouds at times, Tuesday with a high of 84, 91 Wednesday. From the Weatherology Weather Center, I'm Staff Meteorologist Laura Lockwood. Currently is 53 degrees.
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6: Here's your Tri-Cities weather forecast. Highs around 80 today, under sunny skies, west winds 8 to 15 miles per hour. Slight chance for storms. Tonight, lows level off around 54, partly cloudy. A mix of clouds and sun. Tomorrow, daytime highs approaching 84. Highs level off around 91, Wednesday, under clear skies, 79 Thursday. From the Weatherology Weather Center, I'm meteorologist Jennifer Wojcicki. Right now, it's 51 degrees.
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1: Hey guys, my name is Frank, and I just wanted to compliment you on your station. 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
2: Here's your Tri-Cities weather forecast. Highs around 80 today under sunny skies, west winds 8 to 15 miles per hour. Slight chance for storms. Tonight, lows level off around 54, partly cloudy. A mix of clouds and sun. Tomorrow, daytime highs approaching 84. Highs level off around 91 Wednesday under clear skies, 79 Thursday. From the Weatherology Weather Center, I'm meteorologist Jennifer Wojcicki. Right now, it's 51 degrees.
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4: Here's your Tri-Cities weather forecast. Highs around 80 today under sunny skies, west winds 8 to 15 miles per hour. Slight chance for storms. Tonight, lows level off around 54, partly cloudy. A mix of clouds and sun. Tomorrow, daytime highs approaching 84. Highs level off around 91 Wednesday under clear skies, 79 Thursday. From the Weatherology Weather Center, I'm meteorologist Jennifer Wojcicki. Right now, it's 51 degrees.
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2: Here's your Tri-Cities weather forecast. Highs around 80 today under sunny skies, west winds 8 to 15 miles per hour. Slight chance for storms. Tonight, lows level off around 54, partly cloudy. A mix of clouds and sun. Tomorrow, daytime highs approaching 84. Highs level off around 91 Wednesday under clear skies, 79 Thursday. From the Weatherology Weather Center, I'm meteorologist Jennifer Wojcicki. Right now, it's 51 degrees.
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3: And good morning, good morning, good morning. Welcome to this Monday, June 15, 2026 edition. Murphy in the Morning Show with Tim. That's Tim.
4: Good morning.
3: Good morning. Fresh back from camping.
4: Yes, I am. Had a fun weekend.
3: It was good times?
4: Yeah, it was good times.
3: Well, I'll bet you were happy to see a campfire.
4: Yeah, it did. It got a little bit chilly.
3: Yeah.
4: Yeah. Friday night didn't seem too bad. Saturday night, I was chillier. Yeah. Sat around the fire. And then actually clicked the heater on in the middle of the night.
3: Did
4: in the
3: you
4: camper.
3: Really?
4: Yeah.
3: Wow.
4: It got a bit chilly, but it was fun. It was really
3: about
4: fun.
3: You guys up there. Yeah, it was a beautiful weekend.
4: Mm-hmm.
3: Beautiful, beautiful weekend. I had all the windows. It was so rare to have that in mid-June.
4: Yeah, that's what I was thinking.
3: So nice. So very, very nice. Coming up today, we've got a brand new topic for the Great Debate. We'll, of course, give you that. And also some details about the Vibe Moneyball, where we're going to be heading next, when you can get your next guesses in. Kind of excited about all of that. And we'll, I can't wait for the topic today. Have you given it any thought?
4: Yes, a little bit.
3: Okay, because I need to be ready for it.
4: Okay.
3: All right, we'll have that coming up in just mere moments and some random facts as well, right here with The Vibe 98.9.

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0: distracted when you're talking about music. Let me just tell you.
1: That's right.
0: Even when it's bad music.
1: Planning ahead.
0: Yeah, we'll get to what we're using the music for. It's going to be coming up with our great debate today.
1: Yeah, but right now, it's going to be a fun one. Yes, random facts. 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
0: You're welcome.
1: 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Today's random fact is nobody born after 1935 has ever walked on the moon. NASA astronaut Charles Duke was the one who was born most recently. And that was in October of 1935. He's 90 years old now. He's still alive. So nobody born after 1935 has walked on the moon.
0: And let me just tell you, what a great, like, very small cluster of people these people are that have walked on the moon.
1: Yep. There's 12 of them.
0: Neil Armstrong, Buzz Aldrin. I challenge anyone to name any of the other 10.
1: I have the list pulled up.
0: Oh,
1: so.
0: That wouldn't count.
1: I have the list pulled up.
0: You know, there's a third guy that's got to get him on the ride back home. That guy never gets any credit, gets no fame whatsoever. He's out there just rolling around the moon until they're ready to come back. You know, I'm like, these guys have... This last guy you just said, he's walked on the moon. I have never heard his name before. Mm-hmm. I have never heard it.
1: Charles Duke, born in 1935.
0: There you go. Do you think he has to tell people... You know who I am? Do you think he has to do that? Or do you think they recognize him?
1: I would think he does have to tell people.
0: I think so, too.
1: Like you said, there's 12 people, but...
0: Total, in the world.
1: We don't go over that whole list that often.
0: Ever.
1: Yeah, so...
0: Ever.
1: Yep. I thought it was an interesting fact, though.
0: That is.
1: Nobody
0: that is
1: born after 1935 has ever walked on the moon. There you go. Astronaut Charles Duke. He's 90 now.
0: You can name all the band members of Queen, but you couldn't name the fourth person that walked on the moon.
1: Right. I mean, that's just the world we live in.
0: It is the world we live in.
1: As I have my Freddie Mercury sweatshirt on. I feel bad I don't have my Charles Duke sweatshirt on morning.
0: Right? You never see that at NASA.
1: Yeah. Well.
0: Oh, the souvenir shop had everything, literally. Look at this. I've never even heard of this guy.
1: There you go. That's your random fact. Those get put into $1,000 a minute. Good luck.
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5: Good morning. From the News Channel Nebraska Newsroom, I'm Brandon Shanahan. A Grand Island woman accused of taking payments for headstones that were never delivered has been found competent to stand trial, allowing her criminal case to move forward after more than a year of competency proceedings. 48-year-old Kelly Lippler faces 46 counts of theft by deception. Prosecutors allege customers paid for headstones through her business, Monument Advisors, but never received the monuments they ordered. Lippler was arrested in Missouri in 2023 and later extradited to Hall County. Court records show Lippler was repeatedly found incompetent to stand trial and ordered to continue treatment through the Lincoln Regional Center. Judges most recently determined she was not competent in January and March. During a hearing on Friday, a Hall County district judge ruled that Lippler is competent to stand trial, clearing the way for the case to move forward. A jury trial is scheduled to begin September 9th. Construction is wrapping up on a new early Head Start facility in Kearney, with staff preparing to move into the building later this summer ahead of a planned fall opening. The new facility is located next to the Community Action Partnership of Mid-Nebraska's existing Head Start Center and is part of a major expansion aimed at increasing access to early childhood education and child care services. The 7,400-square-foot building includes 5 classrooms, 2 designed for infants and 3 for toddlers, along with dedicated outdoor play areas. Teachers say staff will begin moving materials and setting up classrooms after the current summer session ends. The facility is expected to be fully ready for children when the new program year begins in September. You can find more of today's news online at newschannelnebraska.com. From the NCN Newsroom, I'm Brandon Shanahan.
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8: Your Tri-Cities forecast.
1: Today, sunny with a high near 80. Tonight, a slight chance of showers and thunderstorms between 10 and 1. Partly cloudy with low around 54. Tomorrow, mostly sunny with the high near 84. Right now, it's 50 degrees.
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0: It's Tri-City's Greatest Hits, 98.9 The Vibe. Good morning. Thank you so much for joining us as we are rolling through the 6 o'clock hour on this Monday morning. My goodness, topic today is going to be, I don't know if people are going to be able to come up with just one answer today.
1: It's a tough one to pick one song, narrow it down. Today what we're asking is, if you were a baseball player, what would your walk-up song be? You can comment up on Facebook or you can call or text us.
0: Yes.
1: 308-270-0989.
0: I think this is going to be fun because we're going to get to see a different side of some people, I think.
1: Yeah, we're going to see your personality come out. And even I was like, okay, in this made-up scenario, am I good at baseball? Because otherwise, my song choices might be a little bit different. But in this scenario, we're good at baseball, and we have our own walk-up song.
0: Okay.
1: This is going to be fun today, I think.
0: You and I already have the... And here's the struggle with what we're deciding is... We have access to listening to every one of these songs.
1: Right.
0: And then I'm like going, yeah, that's the one I think I'd go, nope, that's not the one I want. No, yeah, that one I want.
1: There's a lot of good options.
0: There really are a lot of good options. Yes.
1: So I think this is going to be fun. We want everybody to comment. Let us know what your song would be, your walk-up song for your baseball.
0: So let's go over yours.
1: Okay.
0: And then I will, I have mine available too. I have... two of mine.
1: Good. I can't wait to hear them. Okay.
0: So you suggested one of them being what?
1: One of them is Bad Reputation.
0: Bad Reputation. All right. Let me give you a little bit of that. All right. I love this song.

0: Okay, that's gonna, I'm gonna tell you right there, that's a very good start.
1: Yeah, I think that one's gonna get the crowd all amped up. I like it. You can't go wrong with Joan Jett. I don't know what team I'm playing for, but I think this is gonna be good.
0: They're gonna love that no matter what the performance is going to be.
1: Yeah.
0: All right.
1: Yeah.
0: The second song you told me to pull up for you was this, which caught me off guard. Like, in a good way.
1: Okay. I call you, I need
0: you, my heart's on fire. This is Tina Turner.
1: I think this is good. This is good.
0: I like it.
1: I hope I hit the ball when I get there if I'm going to play this.
0: Yeah, I'm, and plus it needs to be queued up to the right part.
1: I think you're right. Yeah, I think you're right.
0: That's going to help. So we want to wait until we're like, 38 seconds into it, but we're waiting for it.
1: Okay.
0: Maybe. How about right here? Yeah, okay, that's what it's all about. You got to get to the right.
1: Yeah.
0: Oh, God.
1: And I'm just going to hope and pray I hit it. But we said I'm good. We said I'm a good baseball player.
0: That's true.
1: I mean, I got to have the confidence to back it up. That's true. So simply the best.
0: All right.
1: Yeah.
0: So you're saying it has to do a lot with your presentation and your performance.
1: Oh, yeah. I'm going to have a strut. I'm going to have a little dance going up there. Absolutely.
0: So I'm just curious as to what this last choice.
1: Okay.
0: Why? Hey, hey.
1: Well,
0: really?
1: I never played a baseball or a softball. I only played a little bit of home run derby.
0: Is that what it was?
1: So, I'm going to be kissing that ball goodbye.
0: Okay, well, I'm going to vote no on that one.
1: Yeah, you're going to nix the NSYNC one.
0: I'm going to vote no on that one.
1: Okay, so what do you think? What do you think I should choose?
0: I'm all Joan Jett on
1: Joan
0: that
1: Jett?
0: One.
1: Yeah, okay.
0: I am 100% Joan Jett on that one. But we'll keep it in the running. We'll just see how the morning goes.
1: All right. Sounds good.
0: Mine, in no particular order.
1: Okay.
0: See if it's... Oh, wait. Hang on. Yes, we're going to get to your calls. Hang on. You can't go wrong with Beastie Boys.
1: I'm picturing your little dance going up there as well. Get the crowd involved.
0: And it has to start from the beginning. It has to.
1: You'll have to walk slow.
0: Oh, okay, we got to draw some language stuff. Anyway.
1: We have to bleep it out a little bit. Okay.
0: I know it's going to seem ridiculous, but I'm okay with that. I went with a different Beastie Boys song.
1: Oh, another one. Okay. Yes. Another one that's going to get the crowd amped up.
0: Absolutely.
1: Yeah, I like this one better.
0: Do you?
1: Yeah. I picture you being a little bit robotic, way out
0: absolutely.
1: There. I think that could be really fun.
0: Yeah, that's what I was kind of thinking too.
1: Yeah.
0: Yeah.
1: I don't know what team you're playing for either, but.
0: And you can tell I was listening to Beastie Boys all weekend long, couldn't you?
1: Apparently.
0: Yeah. And the third song is also, no, I'm kidding.
1: Oh. Okay.
0: The third one, I liked it. I like how it starts up. Lyrics mean nothing to me, but I was like, all right. Yeah.
2: Mm-hmm. You know what? I like the play.
0: I like No Diggity. I love it. It's just...
2: No doubt.
0: It's just smooth.
1: I see you pointing at people.
0: Oh, yeah. Yeah, exactly. Calling out the shots.
1: Yeah.
2: Yo, Dre dropped the verse.
0: There you go.
1: I like it.
0: I've got three.
1: Yeah.
0: You've got three.
1: I think I'm going with your second choice right now.
0: Yeah, okay, so
1: but I did like the last one too.
0: Right.
1: So yeah, we're having trouble narrowing it down in studio, but
0: I can only
1: this
0: imagine
1: is a fun
0: what
1: game.
0: You guys are gonna have as well. You can give us 10 songs if you want. We don't care. We'll find them. We'll do our best to find
1: them. We'll do our best.
0: That number to call if you'd like to share with us is
1: 308-270-0989.
0: All right, go into your calls.
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5: Your Tri-Cities forecast.
1: Today, sunny with a high near 80. Tonight, a slight chance of showers and thunderstorms between 10 and 1. Partly cloudy with low around 54. Tomorrow, mostly sunny with a high near 84. Right now, it's 50 degrees.
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0: I will tell you one thing. You guys are very creative when it comes to songs. Even so creative, I don't think some of them are songs.
1: Yeah, people are throwing us a little bit, aren't they?
0: A little bit this morning. But I appreciate it. We're talking about walk-up songs. If you were out there and you're going to, you know, head up to the bass, you're going to take a couple of swings. What do you want music-wise? It's going to be your walk-up song. We gave you ours. We'll review them again. I'm looking forward to hearing what Doug is going to pick as well.
1: We'll have to pick for Doug.
0: Oh, that's right. He's not in today.
1: That's right. Oh, yeah, that's right. I have a song in mind actually for him.
0: Oh, you do.
1: Mm-hmm.
0: Do we have a clean version?
1: I think we probably can get one. Yeah, right. before then.
0: If it's the Weather Girls or Training Men, I'm all in. I got it ready.
1: Okay, yeah.
0: Well, that's what
1: let's
0: I thought.
1: Let's do a couple suggestions for him.
0: Okay, I like that. So we are taking your calls. We're also looking it up if you'd like to tell us on Facebook. That's a couple of different ways you can tell us. What would be your walk-up song? Go into the phone line. Good morning, The Vibe.
2: Hey, how's about another Nazareth song?
0: All right, what do you got?
2: Messing with the son of a bitch.
0: Okay, well.
1: Edited version, of course.
0: Thank God we have the censor bumper over here. Good Lord. You got a warrant. I'm not ready for that in the 6 o'clock hour.
1: On a Monday?
0: Monday? Oh,
1: we're not quick enough.
2: Well,
0: you woke me up.
2: That's a good one.
0: Yeah, you woke me up. Excellent choice. Thank you so much. I guess that's what you're wanting. You want a little bit of controversy. You want some people going like, oh yeah. Oh wait.
1: Oh, yeah, exactly.
0: Spicy on
1: like,
0: a Monday
1: oh, what's
0: morning.
1: She gonna do?
0: So
1: I like it.
0: If you have a suggestion, we'd love to hear it. Remember, family friendly radio. Just saying. But yeah, there's a couple of different ways. Do it on Facebook or give us a call.
1: Yes, 308-270-0989.
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4: Good morning. From the News Channel Nebraska Newsroom, I'm Brandon Shanahan. These are today's headlines. The Nebraska Athletic Department is mourning the loss of longtime football assistant coach George Darlington. A new early head start facility in Kearney prepares to welcome children as soon as this fall. FEMA approves a grant to help cover South Fork fire costs. A Grand Island woman accused of taking payments for headstones that were never delivered has been found competent to stand trial, allowing her criminal case to move forward after more than a year,

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2: The inspiration for the song was real. Steven Tyler and Joe Perry saw what they thought was a beautiful blonde at the end of the bar. It turned out to be Motley Crue singer Vince Neil, and the idea was born. Later, Tyler changed it to Cruisin' for the Ladies, but co-writer Desmond Child convinced him to go back to the original lyric. The song ended up being their comeback. From Permanent Vacation, Aerosmith, Dude Looks Like a Lady, on 98.9 The Vibe.

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Good morning. Nebraska senior baseball player Dylan Carey has been named the recipient of the 2026 Brooks Wallace Award, as announced by the College Baseball Foundation over the weekend. The award annually honors the nation's top shortstop based on combined offensive and defensive performance. It is named for former Texas Tech shortstop Brooks Wallace, who played for the Red Raiders from 1977 to 1980 before tragically passing away from leukemia at the age of 27. Carey becomes the second Husker to win the award, joining Alex Gordon, who won the honor as the National Player of the Year in 2005. The senior turned in a .353 batting average with 16 doubles, 2 triples, 15 home runs, and 65 runs batted in. Defensively, he committed just 4 errors and 216 chances for a .981 fielding percentage while turning 29 double plays at shortstop. The Nebraska track and field team concluded the NCAA Outdoor Championship Saturday evening in Eugene, Oregon. The women's team claimed a tie for its 8th with 27 team points, improving on last year's 26th place finish, where they scored 10 points. The men's team finished in 9th place with 28 points, their best finish since 2003. High jumpers Carson Leeling and Ella Velipek both soared a lifetime best to tie for 4th in the women's high jump, clearing 1.9 meters. Kelsey Belquest crossed the line in 5th in the women's 400-meter hurdles to earn first-team All-America honors in her first year competing in the event. The Nebraska football team continues to build upon his 2027 recruiting class, flipping Missouri commit Caleb Green to the Big Red. The 6-foot, 210-pound linebacker from Missouri had been committed to the Tigers since April 26. Green's name is familiar to Nebraska fans. The Kansas City area standout has made multiple trips to Lincoln, including Nebraska summer camp a week ago, where he impressed the coaching staff and earned a Husker offer. Nebraska brought Green back for an official visit this past weekend. You can find more of today's sports online at newschannelnebraska.com. 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

0: It's Tri-Cities Greatest Hits, 98.9 The Vibe. Good morning. Thank you so much for joining us. Rolling through the 7 o'clock hour. Obviously, Doug is out today.
1: Yes, but I think we should play some songs for him.
0: You think so?
1: Yes. If we were asking him what his walk-up song would be, do you have any suggestions?
0: Well, I mean, with Doug, it's different every time.
1: Yeah, you never know what you're going to get with Doug.
0: I will tell you that I've engineered Doug and Daddy's show a couple of times, and I'm always impressed that he has bumper music coming back in, and I'm always impressed at the variety of music that he has in there. Very impressed, because there are some songs I'm like, wow, Doug knows this song? really surprises me.
1: Okay, all right.
0: But I think there's also just some standards out there that... I don't know. He covers all sports. He seems, when he's ever, he's broadcast, and I would say this if he was in the room or not, he broadcasts like he's a fan of every sport in the world.
1: I think he is. I think he is.
0: You really think so?
1: Yes.
0: Even soccer?
1: I think so. I think so.
0: Wow. I can't pull it off. I tried.
1: I think he might say Eye of the Tiger.
0: You think so?
1: That might be one of his.
0: That one seems very logical.
1: Yeah, yeah. Given his movie choices, I think that would be a good one for him.
0: I would too, because this one just invokes just that energy that he, you know, oozes.
1: Oh no!
0: I'm sorry. That's just not the word that. It's an adjective I don't really think I want to use with Doug.
1: Yeah, I don't think so either.
0: Oozing.
1: Yeah. No. That sounds bad, actually. Yeah,
0: it does, actually. I don't want to get that looked at.
1: Mm. Do you got another song for him? What else would you choose for him?
0: There are, but I didn't. The one we were talking about, no, I did not get that one. Nope, I don't. I think we need to go, and I what we're going to have to do is, I know we have a contestant coming up for $1,000 minute. I've got to do some research and find out what she's going to suggest.
1: Okay. All right. Yeah, this is a fun one. We're hearing some songs that we're like, well, I don't even know that song.
0: Yeah, it's exactly what I'm going through.
1: We're learning a little bit today.
0: Somebody called in with a song and I'm like, look, if YouTube doesn't know it, I don't know it.
1: Right.
0: If it's not on there, it doesn't exist in the world.
1: Yeah.
0: So we're trying to find all of these songs. So you can let us know what your song would be, your walk-up song. If you were actually going to be playing, what would be your walk-up song? When you're heading up to home plate there. And you can tell us in a variety of ways. You can tell us on Facebook. You could also just give us a call if you like.
1: Yes, or you can text us 308-270-0989.
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3: Good morning. From the News Channel Nebraska Newsroom, I'm Brandon Shanahan. A Grand Island woman accused of taking payments for headstones that were never delivered has been found competent to stand trial, allowing her criminal case to move forward after more than a year of competency proceedings. 48-year-old Kelly Lippler faces 46 counts of theft by deception. Prosecutors allege customers paid for headstones through her business, Monument Advisors, but never received the monuments they ordered. Lepler was arrested in Missouri in 2023 and later extradited to Hall County. Court records show Lepler was repeatedly found incompetent to stand trial and ordered to continue treatment through the Lincoln Regional Center. Judges most recently determined she was not competent in January and March. During a hearing on Friday, a Hall County district judge ruled that Lepler is competent to stand trial, clearing the way for the case to move forward. A jury trial is scheduled to begin September 9th. Construction is wrapping up on a new early Head Start facility in Kearney, with staff preparing to move into the building later this summer. ahead of a planned fall opening. The new facility is located next to the Community Action Partnership of Mid-Nebraska's existing Head Start Center and is part of a major expansion aimed at increasing access to early childhood education and child care services. The 7,400-square-foot building includes 5 classrooms, 2 designed for infants and 3 for toddlers, along with dedicated outdoor play areas. Teachers say staff will begin moving materials and setting up classrooms after the current summer session ends. The facility is expected to be fully ready for children when the new program year begins in September. You can find more of today's news online at newschannelnebraska.com. From the NCN Newsroom, I'm Brandon Shanahan.
4: The weather.
5: Your Tri-Cities forecast.
1: Today, sunny with a high near 80. Tonight, a slight chance of showers and thunderstorms between 10 and 1. Partly cloudy with low around 54. Tomorrow, mostly sunny with a high near 84. Right now, it's 50 degrees.
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0: Yes, yes, yes. I love the song, but not sure if I'd want this as my walk-up song. A little bit of sleepy.
1: Yeah, it might set a mood. That's right.
0: You wouldn't see that at the Bananas game like you did on Friday. And Saturday. My gosh, did you watch any of that?
1: I didn't since I was gone camping, but I saw a lot of pictures on Facebook of people who went.
0: At Memorial Stadium in Lincoln, they played two solid hours of Banana Ball, and it was entertaining. I did watch it.
1: It looked really fun. I tried to get tickets when it first was announced that they were going to be here. They sound like a lot of fun to go to. So. Yes,
0: it definitely looked that way. Tom Osborne was there.
1: Yeah, that's cool. He was even wearing a Bananas jersey.
0: Yes.
1: That's awesome.
0: A lot of famous Huskers out on the field as well. The first throw, all of that stuff. So
1: yeah, what a fun get together.
0: And what I noticed is that, you know, I'm so used to just watching like a regular baseball game, which I don't ever watch really. But you know, I've seen enough of them to know. I've seen enough of them to know that, you know, they don't play music while they're actually pitching and hitting. Well, at Banana Ball, the music never stops.
1: Yeah, no, it's just one big party whole time. How fun.
0: Yeah, I think the person that works the hardest has got to be the person changing out that music, because it's not even the full song. They're just literally switching back and forth the song. Anyway, it looked like a lot of fun.
1: Putting those records down, yes. Taking them off.
0: Doing some scratching. It's always good.
1: Exactly.
0: Hey, we're talking about the Money Vault. This is one of our things. We just kicked it off last week. We were on location with
1: Elyria Gardens. Yep, we were on Wednesday. We'll be taking the Money Vault back out again on the 24th. To Nebraska Camera, just the north end of Kearney. We'll be there from 11 to 12. Stop in and see us in person. You get three guesses, and then we'll go Facebook Live while we're there, and you have until the end of the day to comment on that with a guess as well, giving you four guesses on that day at Nebraska Camera. Lots and lots more dates throughout the summer as well as we take it out about on tour, letting everybody guess. We've had such good guesses the past couple years.
0: Yeah,
1: It's insane. There's a little bit of change down in the bottom usually.
0: And I was just going to say that. People don't realize you need to walk around the whole vault because there's different angles. Mm-hmm. There's different like little pockets where you have to look into and see what they have.
1: Right. It helps you take an educated guess.
0: Yes.
1: Yeah.
0: Yes.
1: I mean, if you're going to be like some of our other guessers and win because you're about 60 cents off, you need to get a good view of this thing. This has been impressive. At the end of the summer, somebody's taking home all the cash. We're just going to dump the Money Vault into your coin purse. You might want to bring a giant tote bag. I think that's what we did last year. Oh, you don't think it would fit in a purse?
0: Not a coin purse. No.
1: Too much money in there?
0: Yeah, that's it. Yes. Very small bag. So again, well, however you want to take it home,
1: we'll
0: make it happen for you.
1: Ridiculous.
0: Didn't one year we just get like one of those buzz bags and they just put
1: we did last year. We did. Like, here you go. Here's your money. Hope it's not windy out there.
0: It's windy outside. Be careful. Look, we just give it to you. We're not concerned about you getting it home. So that all is continuing. Make sure you get all the details. Make sure you join us for every opportunity with the Vibe Money Vault.
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8: The weather.
2: Your Tri-Cities forecast.
1: Today, sunny with a high near 80. Tonight, a slight chance of showers and thunderstorms between 10 and 1. Partly cloudy with low around 54. Tomorrow, mostly sunny with the high near 84. Right now, it's 50 degrees.
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0: questions in 1 minute, and you're a $1,000 winner.
1: Hello.
2: Hello, good morning, Tricia. It's Murphy and Tim over at The Vibe. How are you?
1: I'm good. How are you guys?
2: Doing really well. Are you excited that we're talking again today?
1: I am. I'm a little bit more nervous today than normal.
3: Oh, why?
2: Yeah, why?
1: Because I'm after that $1,000. I'm not going to lie.
2: Well, that's the whole point.
3: Yeah,
2: absolutely. You should be
3: goal.
2: Every time. But there should be no nerves. It's not about talking with us, is it?
1: No, no, no.
2: Okay.
1: You guys are great. You guys are great.
2: All right. Keep thinking that. Keep talking out loud. It's all right. Take your time.
3: We're supposed to be calming her down. She's not supposed to be complimenting us. That's not how this works.
2: Oh, well. Terribly sorry.
3: No, Tricia, you're either going to win $1,000 or you're going to win golden ticket cinema movie passes. So either way, it's a win-win.
1: You're right. You're right.
2: But I can tell in her voice, she doesn't want to go to the movies. She wants $1,000.
3: She might have to.
1: Yeah, I know.
3: Well, get an icy while you're there.
1: Too, I suppose.
2: Either way, we're still going to be friends when we're all done, right?
1: Absolutely.
2: Okay, good. Just want to make sure.
3: Good.
2: Just want to make sure. Tricia, what color am I using for you today?
1: Today, let's do blue.
2: I think everyone this week has picked blue.
3: Yeah, which is funny because I've been using a blue marker all week as well. So, hey.
2: That could be a sign.
1: And
2: it could
1: won
2: be.
1: This week.
2: And no one's won this
3: That's
2: week.
3: Right. That's right. Could be you.
2: Could be you,
1: okay,
2: Tricia.
1: I'm excited.
2: Tim, explain a little bit about what's about to happen, please.
3: All right, Tricia, I have 10 questions. You have 60 seconds. If I read a question and you don't know the answer, that's fine. Just say pass or skip and I'll come back to it if there's time. And the time does start as soon as I start reading the first question, okay?
1: Okay.
2: Excellent, Tim. Anytime you're ready.
3: All right. What kind of animal is the Disney character Simba?
1: A lion.
3: What is the coldest planet in our solar system?
1: I'm going to say Mars.
3: How many days are in October?
1: 31.
3: What kind of animal was Michael Jackson's pet named Bubbles?
1: A monkey.
3: I bet you think this song is about you is a line from which 1972 song?
1: Carly Simon.
3: What country has the most lakes?
1: I'm going to say America.
3: If you have 3/4, 2 dimes, and a penny, how much money do you have?
1: 96 cents.
3: True or false, in 1966, Pepsi tried to compete with Yoo-hoo by making its own chocolate drink called Devil Shake.
1: True.
3: What kind of animal is a northern pike?
1: A fish.
3: Spell the word appetite.
1: A-P-P-E-T-I-T-E.
2: She got it, and she's under a minute, and Tricia, you missed two.
3: You did great. The pacing was good.
2: Yes.
3: I feel like you did a really, really good job. So you should be proud. And, you know, just because you didn't win $1,000 today doesn't mean
2: that's right.
3: You can't try again. So sign back up.
1: Right.
2: Let's just go over real quick. The coldest planet in our solar system, it is Uranus. And that's not a joke, Kevin. I'm not trying to just be dirty. I'm saying
3: sure.
2: Uranus.
3: Sure. I've heard your jokes before.
2: Yeah, you have. And the other one was the country with the most lakes. You were close. It's Canada.
1: Oh.
2: You were very close. You're on the right continent. That would have helped. But, Tricia, that stellar performance, because from the very get-go, you knew that it was a lion. You knew that it was 31 days. I was so impressed that you did the math on how much change.
3: That was, quick.
2: I was still in my head going, 3/4.
1: I was counting it out as you were saying it.
3: Yeah, you had to have been because
1: 85, 95, 96.
3: Okay. I was barely done reading the question and you knew the answer. So you should be really proud of yourself today.
2: Yes, absolutely. Well,
0: 10 questions in 1 minute and you're a $1,000 winner. 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

0: Time for some Timbits. What do you got?
1: Yes, it's a Monday morning. The sun is out, but again, it's a Monday morning.
2: Yes.
1: We tend to be a little bit tired.
2: A little dreary.
1: And yeah. I think this is an important reminder.
2: Okay.
1: That we need to look on the bright side of things, all right?
2: I like that.
1: A study led by Harvard followed more than 9,000 Americans age 70 and older, and they found that people with higher levels of optimism were less likely to develop dementia.
2: Oh.
1: So, the trend, I think this holds true, and this is regardless of race, health conditions, or even depression levels.
2: Okay.
1: But people are starting to realize that optimism isn't just a personality trait you're born with, okay? They're saying it can be strengthened through mental exercises and therapy, and having a more positive outlook is good for your health.
2: Okay, nice.
1: It helps you protect your brain health.
2: Do we have to start this before we turn 70?
1: I think you do.
2: We can't wait
1: till
2: we're
1: 70. But I think this is a good reminder for a beautiful Monday morning.
2: All right.
1: You know, being optimistic, I think, just helps your mood in general. But if you're like, hey, long term, it could help make it less likely for me to develop dementia. Hey, I'm going to go with it. So I think we should learn from this study led by Harvard and say we should all try to be a little bit more optimistic. And sometimes we need that on a Monday morning,
2: yeah.
1: A little reminder to look on the bright side.
2: Well, I think that's a positive outlook.
1: For your health.
2: Fantastic. For your health. See, that's what
1: health.
2: That's what we're all concerned about. That's why we're trying to always boost your spirits each and every morning.
1: It's contagious. It's contagious. I think if you're in a good mood and you practice being in a good mood, it helps you be in a good mood, and it helps other people around you be in a good mood. And hey, look, we can decrease, you know, dementia just by being in a good mood, just
2: all
1: by
2: right.
1: looking on the bright side.
2: You've convinced me.
1: There
2: I'm going to change
1: go.
2: My entire
1: there
2: outlook.
1: There you go.
2: I'm going to approach every day in a positive way now.
1: I think you should.
2: I will.
1: I will
2: you know
1: as well.
2: Later in life, years from now, that I never developed dementia because of it.
1: I hope you remember to let me know.
2: I will definitely write myself a note to remind me. Because you know how good I am about that.
1: I think it's a good reminder, though.
2: I think it is, too.
1: I think we'll take studies like this and say, all right, well, I'll try to be better.
2: So much like the Grinch, I'm going to have to put it in my daily planner. Wake up happy.
1: That's right. Exactly.
2: Because I can't
1: don't
2: cancel
1: let
2: on
1: yourself,
2: me again.
1: Don't let yourself down. That's right. Look at
2: good
1: you,
2: advice.
1: Mr. Glass Half Full.
2: Hey, it's half full. Better than nothing, right?
1: That's
2: right. Is that positive enough?
1: It's vodka, but...
2: You deal with your Monday the way you want to. I deal with Monday the way I want to.
1: Coffee.
2: Thank
1: Coffee
2: you very
1: first.
2: Much. Thank you very much.
3: Our mom is the nicest, most kind-hearted person you'll meet. She couldn't stay mad at anybody. I think if she was a salesperson, she'd probably just give everything away for free because she just wants to help and be nice.
4: In the beginning, this was mostly my dad's dream. You know, he worked at a furniture store when he was very young and had this vision and dream to open his own store. And my mom supported this the entire way, even though she had a baby to take care of. She was in the background the entire time supporting him, helping him pursue that dream.
3: You know, growing up with her and just seeing her handle different situations, I think taught all three of her boys just to care about everyone. You know,
4: she has stressed that for years and years, and she lives it. And we want our entire

0: our team to live that as well. It may cost us, but we want to do the right thing for the people that come through our doors.
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5: 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From the News Channel Nebraska Newsroom, I'm Brandon Shanahan. These are today's headlines. The Nebraska Athletic Department is mourning the loss of longtime football assistant coach George Darlington. A new early head start facility in Kearney prepares to welcome children as soon as this fall. FEMA approves a grant to help cover South Fork fire costs. A Grand Island woman accused of taking payments for headstones that were never delivered has been found competent to stand trial, allowing her criminal case to move forward after more than a year of competency proceedings. You can find more of today's news online at newschannelnebraska.com. From the NCN Newsroom, I'm Brandon Shanahan.

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0: It's Tri-City's Greatest Hits, 98.9 The Vibe. Good morning. Welcome to the 8 o'clock hour. Rolling through it right now, and on a Monday morning, perhaps you do need that motivation to realize that life ain't so bad.
1: Look at you being optimistic.
0: I'm trying.
1: There we go.
0: I'm trying.
1: Look at you.
0: Only positive outlooks
1: that's
0: right now. That's what we're going to do on this show. That's what's happening here. For now. So, perhaps we do a, well, can I call it dumb then? Degree of... What do you want me to call it?
1: You can call it that. We'll just be optimistic about it.
0: That they can improve?
1: Yeah.
0: That they won't make more dumb decisions in life?
1: Yeah, it's a learning moment.
0: Really? Maybe for everyone else. I guess if we're learning from someone else's mistake, then that
1: it
0: qualifies,
1: right?
0: Mm-hmm. Okay, because I want to stay positive.
1: Okay, good work.
0: Degree of somewhat dumb. All right, here we go. Have you ever had White Claw?
1: I have had White Claw.
0: Okay. I've taken a swig of White Claw before.
1: Yeah. Yeah.
0: And I'm secure enough in my manhood to say
1: popular
0: that.
1: Seltzer
0: yes.
1: style drink. Yeah, these are really popular right now.
0: So, not a fan.
1: Yeah, I don't really drink them, but
0: apparently there's one guy in Florida that does, and a lot of them.
1: Oh, okay.
0: 33-year-old man, his name is Connor Parody. Parody. Wow. He was pulled over in Florida on Friday night after he was clocked flying down the highway at more than 90 miles an hour. Nothing puts a bigger spotlight on you than speeding down the interstate in Florida. I don't know why. I think more people get caught doing that than anything else.
1: Right.
0: Just insane. Especially when you're realizing everyone else that lives around you is in their 80s and driving the biggest Cadillac you've ever seen with a blinker on.
1: Right.
0: You're going to stand out when you're flying down the road at 90.
1: Just saying. Most people aren't in a hurry.
0: No, but... not so much. Well, the cop noticed that Connor seemed heavily intoxicated.
1: Oh, boy.
0: Not to mention the fact that there was a mountain of empty White Claw cans in his passenger seat.
1: Oh,
0: we've looked at
1: no.
0: the picture, and we are not kidding. There is a mountain of empty cans.
1: Oh, Connor.
0: In
1: Who hurt
0: the passenger
1: you?
0: Seat.
1: Who hurt you?
0: 34 open containers. 34.
1: Wow. First of all, I'm sure he had to go to the bathroom.
0: That's what I was thinking too.
1: Second of all,
0: that's why he was racing home.
1: This is an expensive pile of booze.
0: You did the math?
1: So I was looking it up. So White Claws, a six pack of White Claws starts at $8.
0: Okay.
1: Starts at $8.
0: Okay.
1: So, I mean, on the minimum, I mean, you got like $50 invested
0: easily.
1: In this booze.
0: Easily.
1: But really the concerning part for me is the bathroom situation.
0: Yeah.
1: That's a lot of fluid.
0: That really is. When, especially when you're 34 open containers, they're 8-ounce cans, right?
1: 12 ounces. They're 12 ounces. Yeah.
0: Yeah, you do that math. How much can a bladder hold?
1: Yeah, exactly.
0: That's the bigger question.
1: 408 ounces of White Claw.
0: Oh, my God.
1: Where had he been? What's he doing?
0: Wow. He was arrested and had a registered blood alcohol level of 0.177.
1: Oh, jeez. Get him off the road.
0: Which is more than legally, twice the legal limit.
1: Wow.
0: Charged with DUI.
1: Driving 90 miles an hour down the interstate. Terrifying.
0: Not smart.
1: Yeah.
0: Not smart.
1: I don't even think he got the variety pack, though.
0: It looks like he only had one flavor.
1: Yeah.
0: He liked most of it.
1: It's all one flavor.
0: He really liked that blackberry.
1: If black cherry is your flavor and you can't find it, now you know why.
0: Connor has all of them.
1: Write Connor a letter.
0: Yeah. And I can tell you where he's probably going to be at for a while, because I'm thinking this is probably not something that he's going to get away with easily.
1: No, he's going to be in the county jail for a while.
0: I would think. Just,
1: yeah.
0: Just to sober up. Good Lord, White Claw. That people are going to hear this on the news. They're going to see your name in a paper, and they're going to associate you with White Claw.
1: That's right. You
0: your
1: know his friends are
0: never
1: just...
0: going to let you forget that.
1: That's right.
0: Hey, Connor, you want another White Claw over there? I mean, well, probably
1: that's
0: not
1: what friends
0: for a
1: are
0: while.
1: For, yeah.
0: He's probably not going to be allowed to associate for a while.
1: No.
0: But there you have it. I mean, the man's committed. And think about it. At least he was saving them to recycle. I'm sure that's what it was.
1: Oh, is that what he was doing? He was headed to get some change?
0: Yes. I mean, when you have that many cans, he's looking at easily $1.50, $1.75.
1: Yeah, he's
0: aluminum.
1: Getting a little return on that.
0: Yeah.
1: $50 booze.
0: At least he's being responsible with that. Recycle first. Well, that is your degree of dumb today. Of course, the motivation when we offer up that that valedictorian award for those that are making really bad decisions in life.
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5: Good morning. From the News Channel Nebraska Newsroom, I'm Brandon Shanahan. A Grand Island woman accused of taking payments for headstones that were never delivered has been found competent to stand trial, allowing her criminal case to move forward after more than a year of competency proceedings. 48-year-old Kelly Lippler faces 46 counts of theft by deception. Prosecutors allege customers paid for headstones through her business, Monument Advisors, but never received the monuments they ordered. Lepler was arrested in Missouri in 2023 and later extradited to Hall County. Court records show Lepler was repeatedly found incompetent to stand trial and ordered to continue treatment through the Lincoln Regional Center. Judges most recently determined she was not competent in January and March. During a hearing on Friday, a Hall County district judge ruled that Lepler is competent to stand trial, clearing the way for the case to move forward. A jury trial is scheduled to begin September 9th. Construction is wrapping up on a new early Head Start facility in Kearney, with staff preparing to move into the building later this summer ahead of a planned fall opening. The new facility is located next to the Community Action Partnership of Mid-Nebraska's existing Head Start Center and is part of a major expansion aimed at increasing access to early childhood education and child care services. The 7,400-square-foot building includes 5 classrooms, 2 designed for infants and 3 for toddlers, along with dedicated outdoor play areas. Teachers say staff will begin moving materials and setting up classrooms after the current summer session ends. The facility is expected to be fully ready for children when the new program year begins in September. You can find more of today's news online at newschannelnebraska.com. From the NCN Newsroom, I'm Brandon Shanahan.
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3: Your Tri-Cities forecast.
1: Today, sunny with a high near 80. Tonight, a slight chance of showers and thunderstorms between 10 and 1. Partly cloudy with low around 54. Tomorrow, mostly sunny with a high near 84. Right now, it's 50 degrees.
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0: It's all part of Tri-City's Greatest Hits, 98.9 The Vibe. Good morning. I wish somebody would actually do a comparison. Maybe I should do this. But I think it was in 83, 84, in that general genre where you started getting iconic 80s music that was a lot more synthesizer and a lot more of that digital sound.
1: Okay. Uh-huh.
0: You know, and these three songs with our triple play definitely kind of spans that difference, especially when you're looking at what they would be, number one, number two, and number three song this week back in 1984, which is where this is from. But going from, Steve Perry, obviously with Journey, and then, of course, Duran Duran, kind of that reflex mode where it's switching over to digital, and then it went, obviously, Let's Hear It for the Boy with Denise Williams. So it's interesting to perhaps compare that kind of flavor of 80s music switching over. You got a lot more ballads, and you've got a lot more synthesizer and a lot more digital effect. So I don't know. It would be interesting for me. Maybe just me.
1: Terrible. No, sorry. I like it.
0: I think it would be an interesting study to see that transition into what point did that end, and then all of a sudden it goes into, you go into grunge, and then you're going into
1: right.
0: rock and all that stuff. Oh, I love it. That's what I love about music, is that it does just change in a heartbeat, and then all of a sudden everyone, they're like, oh, I like this version, this genre of music. And that's what it's all about, I think, which is really kind of fun part about the triple play, is you get to go back and see what it was like in 1984 this week. And that was a sampling we had for you with this week's or today's selection. We'll do another one tomorrow right around the same time, but a different year.
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9: Your Tri-Cities forecast.
1: Today, sunny with a high near 80. Tonight, a slight chance of showers and thunderstorms between 10 and 1. Partly cloudy with low around 54. Tomorrow, mostly sunny with a high near 84. Right now, it's 50 degrees.
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0: Greatest Hits, 98.9 The Vibe. Good morning. Thank you so much for joining us. I think we need to bring out a song that I think everyone all of a sudden is going to want to change their answer to.
1: I think they might.
0: When it comes to their walk-up song. Give us the great debate once again.
1: Yes, if you were a baseball player, what would your walk-up song be is the question today. We asked Trisha, our $1,000 a minute player.
0: Yes, again, want to thank her for playing along with $1,000 Minute. Wasn't our winner today, but definitely got some movie tickets from Golden Ticket.
1: Yeah, we had fun.
0: It was always fun, but then we always ask our contestants our great debate question, and I want to find out what her answer is, because, well, we ask everyone. So, without further ado, if you were to pick your own walk-up song, like what you want to just walk up to, what would be the song you'd like?
2: Well, I'm going to say... this is crazy. Don't Drop the Dunkin'.
1: Oh,
0: I don't know what that is.
1: I know. We might have to listen to this.
0: Don't Drop the what?
2: The Dunkin'.
0: Dun-da-da. Okay.
1: We're going to have to look it up. If it's appropriate, we might have to air it with this.
2: Not on the radio, I don't believe.
1: Okay.
0: I'll bet it's not. I got a feeling it's not.
1: We need to listen to it anyway just to get...
0: Yeah, we're going to go do that right now.
1: Yeah, just to get to know Trisha a little bit more.
0: Yeah, we learned a lot about Trisha.
3: Okay.
0: She
1: threw us with that answer. That's fantastic.
0: I am changing my answer.
1: Are you?
0: This is the only part we can play.
1: Yeah, it is. It's true.
0: But I gotta tell you, was not expecting that with Trisha.
1: I wasn't either. I love it.
0: I do too. And there you have it. If you're still stumbling on what you think would be your rock-up song, I can't think of a better choice than right now.
1: This is it.
0: This is the song.
1: Oh, Trisha, I love it. I love it. So, I didn't know the song.
0: I wasn't familiar with it either. But now that I've heard it, I'm getting the album. I don't care what anybody says. I'm getting the album. Nicely done.
4: Memorandum of Understanding between U.S. and Iran. Set to be signed this Friday. You're listening to the American Ag Network. Good morning. I'm Susan Littlefield. The Strait of Hormuz will reopen and the U.S. will stop its blockade. This also includes an immediate end to military operations at all fronts, while the final talks will happen over the next 60 days. The agreement still carries risk of being signed because Iran is trying talks to sanctions and assisting of relief, while the U.S. disputing any of the unconditional release of funds. President Trump also now departs for the G7 summit in France. Markets will be looking to see whether there are new talk highlights with India and China. USTR Greer is expected to travel to India the following week for additional talks, as the deal is being described as possible, but not imminent. And China has pushed back against the U.S. in labeling Chinese firms as military companies. This is the American Ag Network.
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3: July corn 4 1/4 lower, trading 408 1/2. December 435 1/4 down 5. July soybeans 1105 3/4 down 7 3/4. November 1126 3/4 down 5 1/4. Soybean meal for July 303 up 170. Oil July 7277 down 151. Chicago wheat July 575 1/2 down 9. September 586 down 9 3/4. Kansas City, July 625 3/4 down 8 3/4. September 631 1/4 down 9 1/2. Minneapolis, July 610 1/4. That is down 8. As September's down 6 1/4, 635. Live cattle for June 250.65 up 77. August 242.12 up 95. August feeders 359.12 up 170. September 356.57 up 202. Lean hogs for July 97.37 down 7. August 96.20 down 15. 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
4: Good morning. From the News Channel Nebraska Newsroom, I'm Brandon Shanahan. These are today's headlines. The Nebraska Athletic Department is mourning the loss of longtime football assistant coach George Darlington. A new early head start facility in Kearney prepares to welcome children as soon as this fall. FEMA approves a grant to help cover South Fork fire costs. A Grand Island woman accused of taking payments for headstones that were never delivered has been found competent to stand trial, allowing her criminal case to move forward after more than a year of competency proceedings. You can find more of today's news online at newschannelnebraska.com. From the NCN Newsroom, I'm Brandon Shanahan.
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1: You know, I was wondering, you know, if you could keep on, because the force, it's got a lot of power, and it makes me feel like...

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0: It's Tri-City's Greatest Hits, 98.9 The Vibe. Good morning. Rolling through the 9 o'clock hour on a Monday. Beautiful weekend. I don't know how it was living in it, like in the elements that you did, camping-wise. But in-town living like I do makes you sound like you're like a woods person.
1: Yeah.
0: Like they put you on that alone show in Alaska.
1: Right. Now, I was in a camper.
0: Yeah,
1: I had air conditioning and heating.
0: And heat, yeah. I guess it did sound that way. I apologize. When you're out, you know, in the wild,
1: really, what's it really roughing like? It, you know.
0: Yeah, right.
1: That's what it was like. A beautiful weekend.
0: It was
1: a beautiful weekend. We spent as much time outside as we could.
0: Oh, it was so nice. Could not get the dog to come in at all.
1: Yeah.
0: We went on, I don't know how many walks we went on.
1: I love that.
0: Just because it was just so nice on Saturday.
1: Yeah.
0: Anyway, you know, we have deals that you bring up every single Monday because they are fantastic opportunities for you to save with Wheeler Dealer. What do we got going on this week?
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0: Nice.
1: This week's is Prairie Loft tickets. 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
0: Wow.
1: That's June 19th and June 20th. 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
4: 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From the News Channel Nebraska Newsroom, I'm Brandon Shanahan. A Grand Island woman accused of taking payments for headstones that were never delivered has been found competent to stand trial, allowing her criminal case to move forward after more than a year of competency proceedings. 48-year-old Kelly Lippler faces 46 counts of theft by deception. Prosecutors allege customers paid for headstones through her business, Monument Advisors, but never received the monuments they ordered. Lippler was arrested in Missouri in 2023 and later extradited to Hall County. Court records show Lepler was repeatedly found incompetent to stand trial and ordered to continue treatment through the Lincoln Regional Center. Judges most recently determined she was not competent in January and March. During a hearing on Friday, a Hall County District Judge ruled that Lepler is competent to stand trial, clearing the way for the case to move forward. A jury trial is scheduled to begin September 9th. Construction is wrapping up on a new early Head Start facility in Kearney, with staff preparing to move into the building later this summer ahead of a planned fall opening. The new facility is located next to the Community Action Partnership of Mid-Nebraska's existing Head Start Center and is part of a major expansion aimed at increasing access to early childhood education and child care services. The 7,400-square-foot building includes 5 classrooms, 2 designed for infants and 3 for toddlers, along with dedicated outdoor play areas. Teachers say staff will begin moving materials and setting up classrooms after the current summer session ends. The facility is expected to be fully ready for children when the new program year begins in September. You can find more of today's news online at newschannelnebraska.com. 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
1: Today, sunny with a high near 80. Tonight, a slight chance of showers and thunderstorms between 10 and 1. Partly cloudy with low around 54. Tomorrow, mostly sunny with the high near 84. Right now, it's 50 degrees.
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0: Every workday morning, we give you a topic that you can talk about. We ask that you involve us in some of those discussions with our great debate. Today has been a great topic.
1: Yes, we're asking, if you were a baseball player, what would your walk-up song be? We kind of went over our answers this morning. We were trying to narrow it down as well. I'm sure most people had a little bit of trouble narrowing it down.
0: Well, I'm going to start off with yours. You had one. This was one of yours. You're sampling the best. I mean, it's a classic. It's great. You can't go wrong with Tina Turner.
1: Right.
0: Makes perfect sense.
1: I like it.
0: Yeah, that was definitely a good choice. I'm then going to say this was your... second choice. Hey.
1: Bye, bye, bye, bye, bye. You nixed that right away. You were like, nope, I don't want that to be your walk-up song.
0: Yeah, no. I mean, even if you're doing the whole dance and everything, still, no,
1: right.
0: Not
1: which
0: interested.
1: I was going to do the moves.
0: Not interested in that one at all.
1: Okay, and we're crossing that one off.
0: This is...

0: You can't go wrong with Joan Jett. I mean, you just can't go wrong with Joan Jett.
1: I like it too. All right.
0: That's a solid
1: Joan
0: yes.
1: Jett's the winner for me. That's my baseball walk-up song.
0: Yes.
1: All right.
0: And then we did, we talked about one for Doug.
1: Mm-hmm.
0: I thought, you know, that wouldn't be a bad idea. Let's see. What did you suggest? Solid, solid choice.
1: I can picture it.
0: Yeah, definitely can see that mm-hmm. happening. So an excellent choice for Doug. And then for me, I had a couple of them that I couldn't decide. I said I was in a Beastie Boys kind of mood. Yeah, I thought about Sabotage, mm-hmm. which you were like, okay.
1: It's good. It's good.
0: It's got a great build up to it. It's mm-hmm. got a lot of get the crowd hyped up.
1: Right.
0: Could definitely do that. But you nixed that kind of when you heard my second choice, which was also Beastie Boys. But I had to come in doing a very mechanical dance.
1: I think you should, yeah. And I can picture it. Yeah. You're doing it right
0: I'm
1: now.
0: I'm trying to
1: yeah.
0: do it right now.
1: Absolutely. That's it. That's your song.
0: It's basically me trying to stand up after about an hour and a half sitting. And that's pretty much what the dance was.
1: Right.
0: Oh my God.
1: The music will be loud enough. Nobody will hear the creaks and the popping.
0: Yes,
1: and yeah, you'll be fine.
0: Oh my God.
1: You'll be fine.
0: Okay, so then some people had some other suggestions.
1: Yes, let's head to Facebook and see what people are saying there. Oh, Judy says, Don't Stop Me Now. I love that one, of course.
0: Yes.
1: Karen, You Shook Me All Night Long.
0: Solid answer. That's a very good choice. Yeah, you. Great answer.
1: Yeah, a great answer. Brooke says she has two of them. Okay. Here Comes the Boom or She's a Maniac.
0: Ooh, Maniac might be a good one.
1: Mm-hmm.
0: Here Comes the Boom. That's what, Nelly, right? That's... This has good appeal. This gets
1: right.
0: the crowd all worked up.
1: Yep.
0: You're building it up as you're walking up. I get that.
1: Can you picture Brooke doing this? Here Comes
0: the... Yeah. Here Comes the... Y'all don't
1: really want it like...
0: I can honestly see that at any game.
1: Right.
0: It doesn't even have to be baseball.
1: Randy says, We Will Rock You.
0: All right.
1: Phyllis, Bad to the Bone. D says, Hell's Bells. Barbara says, Roar by Katy Perry. Cheryl, Witchy Woman. Lisa says, Eye of the Tiger. Veronica says, Sweet Caroline. We've heard her sing that before. I love that. Lana says, Another One Bites the Dust. Stephanie says, Crazy Train.
0: I like that. Excellent yeah. choice.
1: And Sonia says Another One Bites the Dust as well. She says there's a good chance she's tripping.
0: Oh, nice. And I will just put it out there. Again, we're going to revisit with what Trisha said.
1: Oh, should we?
0: If you were to pick your own walk-up song, like what you want to just walk up to, what would be the song you'd like?
2: Well, I'm going to say... This is crazy. Don't Drop the Dunkin'.
1: Oh.
0: I don't know what that is.
1: I know. We might have to listen to this.
0: Don't Drop the what?
2: The Dunkin'.
0: Dun-da-da. Okay.
1: We're going to have to look it up. If it's appropriate, we might have to air it with this.
2: Not on the radio, I don't believe.
1: Okay.
0: I'll bet it's not. That's the only part we can actually play you. So, but... Tim and I were
1: surprising
0: both
1: answer from
0: really
1: Trisha.
0: Thrown,
1: loved it.
0: But solid, solid answer.
1: Yeah, we're getting to know our listeners a little bit more.
0: A little bit
1: love
0: more.
1: Love it.
0: So want to thank all of you for participating with the great debate today. It was a great topic. A brand new one tomorrow morning right around 6:30.
1: Yes.
0: So looking forward to that.
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8: Your Tri-Cities forecast.
1: Today, sunny with a high near 80. Tonight, a slight chance of showers and thunderstorms between 10 and 1. Partly cloudy with low around 54. Tomorrow, mostly sunny with a high near 84. Right now, it's 50 degrees.
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0: I'm sure that was somebody's choice for walk-up songs.
1: That's right. Just the whole crowd singing.
0: We all know the words to it. That's probably why.
1: Mm-hmm.
0: Good choice on that as well. All right, so we're ready to wrap things up here on this Monday morning. Already looking into Tuesday, hard to believe. And with that, it will come with a couple of different options of playing along and winning. We'll, of course, do that in the form of Time Warp in the 9 o'clock hour. We'll have the button brag as well throughout
1: That's right.
0: The show.
1: Mm-hmm.
0: We'll have a brand new topic in the 6 o'clock hour for a great debate. You'll have some more random facts. Sounds like a full show.
1: Yes, lots and lots to do tomorrow. Be listening. We're looking forward to another fun day.
0: Yes, of course. We'll kick that off right around 6 if that works for you.
1: That works for me.
0: Perfect. We'll see you then.
1: See you then.
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3: Here's a look at today, June 15th in Rock History. Today in 1989, Nirvana releases their debut album, Bleach. The idea for the album title came from a poster, Bleach Your Works, urging drug users to bleach their needles.
4: How does it feel? Ah, how does it feel?
3: Bob Dylan started recording Like a Rolling Stone on this day in 1965 as part of his forthcoming album, Highway 61 Revisited. A young session musician named Al Kooper, who went on to form Blood, Sweat, and Tears, played the now iconic organ.
5: Dust in the wind. All they are is dust in the wind.
3: And happy birthday to Steve Walsh, founding vocalist for Kansas, who was born in 1951. And that's a look at today, June 15th in rock history.
0: Hey, it's Murphy. 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
3: 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From the News Channel Nebraska Newsroom, I'm Brandon Shanahan. These are today's headlines. The Nebraska Athletic Department is mourning the loss of longtime football assistant coach George Darlington. A new early head start facility in Kearney prepares to welcome children as soon as this fall. FEMA approves a grant to help cover South Fork fire costs. A Grand Island woman accused of taking payments for headstones that were never delivered has been found competent to stand trial, allowing her criminal case to move forward after more than a year of competency proceedings. You can find more of today's news online at newschannelnebraska.com. From the NCN Newsroom, I'm Brandon Shanahan.
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1: Driving around with my dad, I kind of grew up listening to that genre. 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
12: Here's your Tri-Cities weather forecast. Bright sunshine today with daytime highs approaching 80. Winds out of the west, 8 to 15 miles per hour. Partly cloudy tonight, slight chance of thunderstorms. Lows level off around 54. High of 84 tomorrow. Sunny skies Wednesday with daytime highs approaching 91. 79 Thursday. From the Weatherology Weather Center, I'm meteorologist Jennifer Wojcicki. Currently 72.
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2: I know a lot of times I've actually spelled the words that I want and autocorrect changes it to some completely different words.
1: Yes.
3: Oh,
2: the grammar crap.
1: Not once have I ever used the words mother ducking. I have never once typed that into my text. Mother ducking? What does that mean?
2: I've never told anyone they're full of shit either.
1: Yes, exactly. But don't you love it when your autocorrect finally gives up trying to correct those words and you're like, I finally used it enough that it knows better?
2: Yes.
1: That is a little victory right there.
2: And then you start trying to spell the word ship, and it's putting the other one in.
1: Yeah, and then you're like sending that to like a boss. Yeah, we're going to ship out all this other stuff. And then, what? You're going to do what with the other stuff?
3: Please don't do that.
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0: 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I am Murphy. I'm going to be hanging out with you for the next couple of hours, trying to keep you company on your first day back to work. 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I'll give you some details about the Vibe Money Vault that we're going to be taking on tour this summer, where you'll be able to find us next and how you can get your maximum number of guesses in. 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
1: Good morning. From the News Channel Nebraska Newsroom, I'm Brandon Shanahan. A Grand Island woman accused of taking payments for headstones that were never delivered has been found competent to stand trial, allowing her criminal case to move forward after more than a year of competency proceedings. 48-year-old Kelly Lippler faces 46 counts of theft by deception. Prosecutors allege customers paid for headstones through her business, Monument Advisors, but never received the monuments they ordered. Lippler was arrested in Missouri in 2023 and later extradited to Hall County. Court records show Lippler was repeatedly found incompetent to stand trial and ordered to continue treatment through the Lincoln Regional Center. Judges most recently determined she was not competent in January and March. During a hearing on Friday, a Hall County district judge ruled that Lippler is competent to stand trial, clearing the way for the case to move forward. A jury trial is scheduled to begin September 9th. Construction is wrapping up on a new early Head Start facility in Kearney, with staff preparing to move into the building later this summer ahead of a planned fall opening. The new facility is located next to the Community Action Partnership of Mid-Nebraska's existing Head Start Center and is part of a major expansion aimed at increasing access to early childhood education and child care services. The 7,400-square-foot building includes 5 classrooms, 2 designed for infants and 3 for toddlers, along with dedicated outdoor play areas. Teachers say staff will begin moving materials and setting up classrooms after the current summer session ends. The facility is expected to be fully ready for children when the new program year begins in September. You can find more of today's news online at newschannelnebraska.com. From the NCN Newsroom, I'm Brandon Shanahan.
2: There's a front from a weekend storm that is stalling near the Gulf Coast. That's going to produce some areas of heavy rainfall. Also be common occurrences throughout the week. Good morning. 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I'm Susan Littlefield as we take a look at the ag weather. First off, in the northern plains, where isolated showers moved through over the weekend, but cooler temperatures did too. Reinforcing shots of cooler air will move through several times this week and next, bringing periods of showers each time. Though the showers are not likely to be very intense, the frequency should help to maintain soil moisture. The milder air will keep stress down, but the lack of warmth will help keep growth slow. In the central southern plains, scattered showers move through the weekend, being heavy in some areas of the Texas Panhandle and across Oklahoma. That's easing dryness in those areas. Scattered showers will continue in Texas early this week. Several fronts will be moving through with limited shower potential. It's the cooler temperatures that have moved into the region and are likely to stick around through the weekend and early next week. That's keeping the stress low for areas that have had less frequent rains. From the Midwest, another system moving through this weekend and produce areas of heavy rain, especially from Missouri, where flooding has been an issue for the last few months. It's also brought in some much cooler air. A couple of systems moving through this week and next week will keep the shower frequency going while reinforcing the cooler weather. We'll come back to take a look at numbers in a moment on the American Ag Network.
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2: July corn, 416 and a quarter, 3.5 higher. December, 443 and a half, up 3 and a quarter. July beans at 1118 and a half, That market is up 5, November 11.36, up 4. Live cattle for June, 12 higher, 250. August at 242.12, up 95. August feeders, 359.90, up 247. September, 357.75, up 320. July lean hogs, 97.42, down 2. 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

0: Here's what people are telling us all over Tri-Cities.
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2: Here's your Tri-Cities weather forecast. Bright sunshine today with daytime highs approaching 80. Winds out of the west, 8 to 15 miles per hour. Partly cloudy tonight, slight chance of thunderstorms. Lows level off around 54. High of 84 tomorrow. Sunny skies Wednesday with daytime highs approaching 91. 79 Thursday. From the Weatherology Weather Center, I'm meteorologist Jennifer Wojcicki. Currently 72.
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1: All right, so we've got one location under our belt. Elyria Gardens had us host out last Wednesday from 11 until noon. People stopped by. They got three guesses to how much they think is in the money vault. They got to see the money vault for the first time in person. And the reactions were mixed. I got to tell you, there was a few people that are looking at this going, wow, that's going to be a lot of money. And then the other ones were, wow, there's coins in the bottom. How am I supposed to know how much is in there? And then the other ones were, man, there's some stacks of dollar bills over here. I don't know if those were all 50s or if those are 20s, but man, that looks like a lot of money. They were great reactions. And so we had a lot of people making their guesses. Now, we're going to be doing that again, not this Wednesday, but next. And we're going to be on location at Nebraska Camera from 11 until noon. Stop by and see us. Three guesses whenever you stop by and see us on location. And of course, another opportunity on Facebook with a video. It's going to be happening right there. And then the rest of that day, you're able to go on to our Facebook page, that video, and get one guess how much you think is in that vault. Now, this is going to progress all summer long. More opportunities are going to come up. You're going to hear about us on locations at different spots and different times. And this is going to be to your benefit. Make sure you follow along. Keep guessing more and more and more and more. That's going to help out. So that being said, we'll keep you advised as we get closer on how you can increase your chances of winning. Be thinking about it. What do you think's in that vault? And we'll give you that chance. Next Wednesday, opportunity for the Vibe Money Vault out on location.
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7: Right now, in Kearney and Buffalo County, there's a child who feels scared, unheard, and alone. They're waiting for someone to stand up for them, someone to make sure their story is told. That's what CASA does. 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
10: Here's your Tri-Cities weather forecast. Bright sunshine today with daytime highs approaching 80. Winds out of the west, 8 to 15 miles per hour. Partly cloudy tonight, slight chance of thunderstorms. Lows level off around 54. High of 84 tomorrow. Sunny skies Wednesday with daytime highs approaching 91. 79 Thursday. From the Weatherology Weather Center, I'm meteorologist Jennifer Wojcicki. Right now, it's 72 degrees.
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0: I don't believe it. 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Hey, Sugar. Tell them who we are.
1: Well, we're big rock singers. We got golden fingers. And we're loved everywhere we go.
0: That sounds like us.
1: We sing about beauty and we sing about truth. At $10,000 a show.

0: very good idea.
1: I got a freaky old lady named a Cocaine Kitty who embroiders on my jeans. I got my poor old gray-haired daddy

0: saying now. 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Oh, beautiful.
1: Welcome. Murphy in the Mornings with Tim.
2: Doug, have you ever actually had to do an announcement cover any kind of like rodeo?
3: Yeah.
2: Did you really?
3: Yeah.
2: How'd that go?
3: Good.
2: Yeah, it just had to be like, you don't know the name of the bucking horse and the guy's name. That's about it, right?
3: Yeah, sure.
2: I would imagine that's going to be a little bit more stressful because, I mean, you got to, I mean, only 6 seconds or how long is it? 7 seconds?
4: Eight seconds?
2: Yeah. Okay, yeah. But it's an intense.
3: Folks, put your hands together here out of shoot number three from Lubbock, Texas. We got Murphy coming out. He's only going to. Oh, all he's got is your applause, folks. Let's send him home. Let's send him home with your applause. It's a long drive before we head him out to Cheyenne.
2: I'm impressed.
3: Go.
2: Nicely done.
4: Yeah.
2: I love that. Nicely done. You've missed your call.
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5: 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The Kearney area community coming together this weekend to show off some patriotism at the Kearney Archway 250 America Celebration. A Grand Island teenager is dead following a single vehicle motorcycle crash yesterday morning. Nebraska Department of Labor hosting a community event in Lexington this week designed for dislocated workers from the city, including everyone who was laid off by Tyson. And a McCook woman who was charged with fraudulently purchasing more than 450 head of cattle has passed away. For more details or for news anytime, check out our website at newschannelnebraska.com.
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0: Ready to wrap things up here for this Monday. Looking into Tuesday, Tim and I will be here. We'll have a brand new topic for the great debate. We'll also have the button brag, an opportunity for you to comment, interact with us, have some fun, and win one of our creative in-studio made buttons that Tim does. Very, very cool stuff. That along with winning in the 9 o'clock hour with Time Warp. It's all happening tomorrow morning, kicking it off right around 6 a.m. We'll see you then.
1: With your sports update on 98.9 The Vibe, I'm Brian Shanahan. From all the way out in the panhandle to southeast Nebraska, the best eight-man football athletes from across the state are arriving in Hastings today to prepare for the 49th annual Sertoma eight-man football all-star game, which pits the West team against the East team. In last year's all-star game, the East team snapped a three-game losing streak against the West, winning 14-8. The Doug and Daddy Show on Thursday will be live from the Sertoma 8-Man Classic in Hastings, Nebraska, and we'll have live coverage of the All-Star Game on Saturday on our sister station ESPN. The United States men's national soccer team started their World Cup run with a banger, a 4-1 win over Paraguay Friday evening in Los Angeles. The Americans now get a week off before they take on Australia in the second round of Group D play. Australia picked up a 2-0 win over Turkey in their opener. Nebraska senior baseball player Dylan Carey has been named the recipient of the 2026 Brooks Wallace Award, as announced by the College Baseball Foundation over the weekend. The award annually honors the nation's top shortstop based on combined offensive and defensive performance. It is named for former Texas Tech shortstop Brooks Wallace, who played for the Red Raiders from 1977 to 1980 before tragically passing away from leukemia at the age of 27. Carey becomes the second Husker to win the award, joining Alex Gordon, who won the honor as the National Player of the Year in 2005. The senior turned in a .353 batting average with 16 doubles, 2 triples, 15 home runs, and 65 runs batted in. Defensively, he committed just 4 errors and 216 chances for a .981 fielding percentage while turning 29 double plays at shortstop. The Nebraska track and field team concluded the NCAA Outdoor Championship Saturday evening in Eugene, Oregon. The women's team claimed a tie for its 8th with 27 team points, improving on last year's 26th place finish where they scored 10 points. The men's team finished in 9th place with 28 points, their best finish since 2003. High jumpers Carson Leeling and Ella Velipek both soared a lifetime best to tie for 4th in the women's high jump, clearing 1.9 meters. Kelsey Belquest crossed the line in 5th in the women's 400-meter hurdles to earn first-team All-America honors in her first year competing in the event. The Nebraska football team continues to build upon his 2027 recruiting class, flipping Missouri commit Caleb Green to the Big Red. The 6-foot, 210-pound linebacker from Missouri had been committed to the Tigers since April 26. Green's name is familiar to Nebraska fans. The Kansas City area standout has made multiple trips to Lincoln, including Nebraska summer camp a week ago, where he impressed the coaching staff and earned a Husker offer. Nebraska brought Green back for an official visit this past weekend. This has been your sports update on 98.9 The Vibe. I'm Brandon Shanahan.
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7: Here's your Tri-Cities weather forecast. Bright sunshine today with daytime highs approaching 80. Winds out of the west, 8 to 15 miles per hour. Partly cloudy tonight, slight chance of thunderstorms. Lows level off around 54. High of 84 tomorrow. Sunny skies Wednesday with daytime highs approaching 91. 79 Thursday. From the Weatherology Weather Center, I'm meteorologist Jennifer Wojcicki. Right now, it's 72 degrees.
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9: Here's your Tri-Cities weather forecast. Ample sunshine expected this afternoon with daytime highs approaching 79. Westerly winds 8 to 15 miles per hour. Slight chance for storms. Tonight, lows level off around 54. Partly cloudy skies. Daytime highs approaching 84. Tomorrow, sunshine mixed with clouds at times. From the Weatherology Weather Center, I'm meteorologist Jennifer Wojcicki. Right now, it's 70 degrees.
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1: City's greatest hits, 98.9 The Vibe. Good morning to you. I'm ready to find out. What is our great debate for today?
2: Today's debate is, do you still use cash? It's up on Facebook. Otherwise, you can give us a call. We'd love to hear from you. 308-270-0989.
1: I got to tell you, it's a very rare occasion when I have cash on me. Everything I do is either going to be through a card or nothing.
2: Right. Okay. So you just usually don't have any cash.
1: I don't. And it's one of those things where I have a bank card, but I never use it. So right. I don't go to an ATM. I very rarely ever say, I want cash back whenever I make a purchase. I never really do that.
2: Right.
1: It just seems like it's so much easier to just throw everything on a card and then once a month just pay that thing.
2: Yeah, yeah. I'm with you. I do that for the most part. I do have to have cash now, but I feel like it's for my kids.
1: Right, right. And that makes sense because they live in a world where they're not supposed to be having cards.
2: Yeah, they need cash to get into a sporting event, cash, you know, for a birthday party or whatever it is. So I do feel like I have cash more now than I have in several years as they're going to do stuff.
1: Have more cash, huh?
2: More cash on me so that I can pay for their stuff. Well, probably because they're going to do stuff without me now, you know.
1: Oh, see, that surprises me. Just recently, last things that, you know, you've done with the kids, and I'm just kind of surprised that you'd even be willing to offer that. Be like, oh, wait, you're only here for the cash?
2: That is true. I love doing stuff.
1: Oh, I know you do.
2: But, sometimes they got to go do stuff with other people, and they need money.
1: That means if they're asking you for cash, it means you're not included usually.
2: That's right.
1: Oh, that has to be heartbreaking.
2: It depends what it is.
1: I'll bet it does.
2: It depends what it is.
1: And if you say no, they know the number to grandma's.
2: Exactly.
1: Yeah, I know how that works.
2: Right.
1: I know how that works.
2: Oh, yeah.
1: I like calling your mom, too.
2: Right.
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0: From the News Channel Nebraska Newsroom, I'm Peter Rice. The Kearney area community coming together over the weekend to show some patriotism at the Kearney Archway. It was part of the Big 250 at the Archway, and the three-hour event was free to the public, and discounted tickets to explore the Archway were offered as well, with the Archway telling the story of those early settlers and how the prairie has evolved over the years. A Grand Island teenager is dead following a single-vehicle motorcycle crash yesterday morning. First responders were dispatched just before noon on Sunday, according to GIPD. Witnesses told investigators that 19-year-old Ezekiel Gross was traveling northbound when he lost control of the motorcycle and left the roadway on the east side. Gross was pronounced dead at the scene. The Nebraska Department of Labor hosting a community event in Lexington this week, which is designed for dislocated workers from the city, including everyone who was laid off by Tyson. Nebraska was gifted a $1.67 million grant to help workers find new opportunities by providing job search assistance, supporting career services for people, and placing individuals in certain jobs. The Department of Labor will host people at the Lexington campus of Central Community College at 9:30 a.m. on Thursday. For those claiming unemployment, the Department of Labor says this can count as re-employment activity of the week if attended. A McCook woman who was charged with fraudulently purchasing more than 450 head of cattle has passed away. Amanda Gentry failed to appear at a May 1st meeting and again at a June 12th hearing, according to court records. A subpoena was issued for her on May 4th and was returned as unable to locate with a note stating the subject was deceased. For more details or for news anytime, check out our website at newschannelnebraska.com.
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0: with your sports update on 98.9 The Vibe. I'm Brian Shanahan. From all the way out in the panhandle to southeast Nebraska, the best eight-man football athletes from across the state are arriving in Hastings today to prepare for the 49th annual Sertoma eight-man football all-star game, which pits the West team against the East team. In last year's all-star game, the East team snapped a three-game losing streak against the West, winning 14-8. The Doug and Daddy Show on Thursday will be live from the Sertoma 8-Man Classic in Hastings, Nebraska, and we'll have live coverage of the all-star game on Saturday on our sister station ESPN. The United States men's national soccer team started their World Cup run with a banger, a 4-1 win over Paraguay Friday evening in Los Angeles. The Americans now get a week off before they take on Australia in the second round of Group D play. Australia picked up a 2-0 win over Turkey in their opener. Nebraska senior baseball player Dylan Carey has been named the recipient of the 2026 Brooks Wallace Award, as announced by the College Baseball Foundation over the weekend. The award annually honors the nation's top shortstop based on combined offensive and defensive performance. It is named for former Texas Tech shortstop Brooks Wallace, who played for the Red Raiders from 1977 to 1980 before tragically passing away from leukemia at the age of 27. Carey becomes the second Husker to win the award, joining Alex Gordon, who won the honor as the National Player of the Year in 2005. The senior turned in a .353 batting average with 16 doubles, 2 triples, 15 home runs, and 65 runs batted in. Defensively, he committed just 4 errors and 216 chances for a .981 fielding percentage while turning 29 double plays at shortstop. The Nebraska track and field team concluded the NCAA Outdoor Championship Saturday evening in Eugene, Oregon. The women's team claimed a tie for its 8th with 27 team points, improving on last year's 26th place finish where they scored 10 points. The men's team finished in 9th place with 28 points, their best finish since 2003. High jumpers Carson Leeling and Ella Valipek both soared a lifetime best to tie for 4th in the women's high jump, clearing 1.9 meters. Kelsey Belquest crossed the line in 5th in the women's 400-meter hurdles to earn first-team All-America honors in her first year competing in the event. The Nebraska football team continues to build upon his 2027 recruiting class, flipping Missouri commit Caleb Green to the Big Red. The 6-foot, 210-pound linebacker from Missouri had been committed to the Tigers since April 26. Green's name is familiar to Nebraska fans. The Kansas City area standout has made multiple trips to Lincoln, including Nebraska summer camp a week ago, where he impressed the coaching staff and earned a Husker offer. Nebraska brought Green back for an official visit this past weekend. This has been your sports update on 98.9 The Vibe. I'm Brandon Shanahan.
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1: Here's your Tri-Cities weather forecast. Ample sunshine expected this afternoon with daytime highs approaching 79. Westerly winds 8 to 15 miles per hour. Slight chance for storms. Tonight, lows level off around 54. Partly cloudy skies. Daytime highs approaching 84. Tomorrow, sunshine mixed with clouds at times. From the Weatherology Weather Center, I'm meteorologist Jennifer Wojcicki. Right now, it's 70 degrees.
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3: The song was a slice of small-town life, inspired by the writer's hometown of Seymour, Indiana. 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From American Fool, John Cougar Mellencamp, Jack and Diane.
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4: Cattle are doing the dip while the hogs are on the mixed. You're listening to the American Ag Network. Good afternoon. I'm Susan Littlefield. Once again, resistance in its 40-day moving average becomes too much for traders to bear, which is mainly why the complex was trading lower today. But it also isn't helpful that the market has yet to see any cash cattle trade develop. And at this point, even the Fed cash cattle market is able to trade cattle higher. It won't likely have much of a positive effect on the complex ahead of our close. Box beef prices are mixed, choice down a dime, and selects are up 73 cents. Now, the lean hog complex thankfully found some technical support, which is helping them to trade higher. And that market has been able to chop merely sideways in recent trading days, which leads one to believe that they may see some sort of technical bottom forming for that current marketing move. Pork cutouts on the values are up $3.31, 97.78. Numbers after this on the American Ag Network.
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4: July corn 2.25 higher, 414. December up 2.25, 441 and three quarters. July soybeans 11.15 1/4. That is up a quarter. November is down a half, 11.33 1/2. Soybean meal July 301.90 up 20. Oil July 74.36 down 9. Chicago wheat July 588 1/4 up 1.5. Kansas City July 637 3/4 up 3. With Minneapolis July 620 up 1.25. Live cattle June down 115, 250, 32. August 240, 95 down 172. August feeders 358, 05 down 160. September 355 down 152. June lean hogs 92, 52. That's down 25. July 97, 32 up 70. Class 3 milk for June dropping a nickel now at 1597. July 1660 up 2. 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
9: Here's your Tri-Cities weather forecast. Ample sunshine expected this afternoon with daytime highs approaching 79. Westerly winds 8 to 15 miles per hour. Slight chance for storms. Tonight, lows level off around 54. Partly cloudy skies. Daytime highs approaching 84. Tomorrow, sunshine mixed with clouds at times. From the Weatherology Weather Center, I'm meteorologist Jennifer Wojcicki. Currently 72.
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0: Welcome. Murphy in the Mornings with Tim.
1: Would you rather? All right, I got a fun one today.
2: Oh, good.
1: Okay. Murphy, would you rather be a superhero with a really embarrassing superpower or a supervillain with a really cool one? Okay?
2: I've always said that my greatest skill would probably make for the worst X-Men. They've never called me on this, but okay. I can separate when two grocery carts are stuck together. I can separate them fairly easily.
1: Okay. So that could be your superpower.
2: That's my superpower.
1: You know, people all across the world are at
2: their big box store, whatever.
1: And they're like,
2: I can't get these carts apart. Stand aside, citizen.
1: Yes.
2: Yeah.
1: Yay, yeah, we're so glad you're here.
2: Oh, please, no problem. That's what I'm here for.
1: We can finally get our groceries.
2: Yes, easy. And then if you're going to go with the villain thing, I don't know. I think actually I would be a really cool villain. Super villain has cooler toys.
1: They usually do, don't they?
2: They live in cooler houses.
1: Yeah. I feel like it's always one of those things where the superhero is like, why didn't I think of that?
2: Let me just tell you, Superman had the Fortress of Solitude. It was in the Arctic. It was all in ice. Nobody wants to go visit Superman where he lives. Too cold.
1: It's kind of a lonely life sometimes, isn't it? Yeah.
2: Yes. Supervillains. Lex Luthor threw some really awesome parties. He rode around his own helicopters. He had his own linchmen. He had all of this stuff.
1: Okay.
2: I'm sorry. I think villains are a lot better.
1: You're feeling being bad, aren't you?
2: Yeah, a little bit.
1: Yeah.
2: Yeah. Look, when my only skill is separating grocery carts, what do I really gotta aim for?
1: I love Murphy the cart separator.
2: Cart separator.
1: Superhero.
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0: It's Chicago, feeling stronger every day, especially since Monday's almost behind us. We'll find another weekend together. I'm John Hart, 98.9 The Vibe and the Tri-Cities Greatest Hits. Yes, The Doors in there, The Stones, On the Way, NXS, and some America, Merca. Keep it right here. What would you do with a vault full of cash? Try to figure out how much cash is in there. Start guessing with the Vibe Money Vault giveaway. We got it going on this summer. Taking the vault out on locations around Kearney, and there's going to be an hour-long visit wherever we decide to stop. And you could submit three guesses on the total cash inside when you show up at that location. If you're not able to guess in person, you can post a guess on the Facebook video for that stop. It's the Vibe Money Vault giveaway. Could be very, very profitable for you. It's presented by Buzz's Marine, Holdridge Irrigation, CASA of Kearney and Buffalo County, Nebraska Camera, Elyria Gardens, and Sorensen Group. And I believe we've decided to find our next stop, right? I think it's going to be Nebraska Camera on the 24th. Yes, Nebraska Camera. June 24th, 11 a.m. to noon. The Vibe Money Vault. 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
12: 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A Grand Island teenager is dead following a single vehicle motorcycle crash yesterday morning. Nebraska Department of Labor hosting a community event in Lexington this week designed for dislocated workers from the city, including everyone who was laid off by Tyson. And a McCook woman who was charged with fraudulently purchasing more than 450 head of cattle has passed away. For more details or for news anytime, check out our website at newschannelnebraska.com.
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with your sports update on 98.9 The Vibe. I'm Brandon Shanahan. From all the way out in the panhandle to southeast Nebraska, the best eight-man football athletes from across the state are arriving in Hastings today to prepare for the 49th annual Sertoma eight-man football all-star game, which pits the West team against the East team. In last year's all-star game, the East team snapped a three-game losing streak against the West, winning 14-8. The Doug and Natty Show on Thursday will be live from the Sertoma 8-Man Classic in Hastings, Nebraska, and we'll have live coverage of the all-star game on Saturday on our sister station ESPN. The United States men's national soccer team started their World Cup run with a banger, a 4-1 win over Paraguay Friday evening in Los Angeles. The Americans now get a week off before they take on Australia in the second round of Group D play. Australia picked up a 2-0 win over Turkey in their opener. Nebraska senior baseball player Dylan Carey has been named the recipient of the 2026 Brooks Wallace Award, as announced by the College Baseball Foundation over the weekend. The award annually honors the nation's top shortstop based on combined offensive and defensive performance. It is named for former Texas Tech shortstop Brooks Wallace, who played for the Red Raiders from 1977 to 1980 before tragically passing away from leukemia at the age of 27. Carey becomes the second Husker to win the award, joining Alex Gordon, who won the honor as the National Player of the Year in 2005. The senior turned in a .353 batting average with 16 doubles, 2 triples, 15 home runs, and 65 runs batted in. Defensively, he committed just 4 errors and 216 chances for a .981 fielding percentage while turning 29 double plays at shortstop. The Nebraska track and field team concluded the NCAA Outdoor Championship Saturday evening in Eugene, Oregon. The women's team claimed a tie for its 8th with 27 team points, improving on last year's 26th place finish where they scored 10 points. The men's team finished in 9th place with 28 points, their best finish since 2003. High jumpers Carson Leeling and Ella Velipek both soared a lifetime best to tie for 4th in the women's high jump, clearing 1.9 meters. Kelsey Belquest crossed the line in 5th in the women's 400-meter hurdles to earn first-team All-America honors in her first year competing in the event. The Nebraska football team continues to build upon its 2027 recruiting class, flipping Missouri commit Caleb Green to the Big Red. The 6-foot, 210-pound linebacker from Missouri had been committed to the Tigers since April 26. Green's name is familiar to Nebraska fans. The Kansas City area standout has made multiple trips to Lincoln, including Nebraska summer camp a week ago, where he impressed the coaching staff and earned a Husker offer. Nebraska brought Green back for an official visit this past weekend. This has been your sports update on 98.9 The Vibe. I'm Brandon Shanahan.

0: 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I love the way I can just turn on the radio and hear music that I love to listen to. Please keep it the way it is. I love it. 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
3: Here's your Tri-Cities weather forecast. Ample sunshine expected this afternoon with daytime highs approaching 79. Westerly winds 8 to 15 miles per hour. Slight chance for storms. Tonight, lows level off around 54. Partly cloudy skies. Daytime highs approaching 84. Tomorrow, sunshine mixed with clouds at times. From the Weatherology Weather Center, I'm meteorologist Jennifer Wojcicki. Currently 72.
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0: It's the Fab Five, the Dave Clark Five. I'm John Hart. Glad all over. Simon and Garfunkel in there. Queen, some Deep Purple. It's the Tri-Cities Greatest Hits, the perfect soundtrack for a Monday afternoon. 98.9, The Vibe. How are you? Would you like to win $1,000? 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And around 7:40, every weekday morning, including tomorrow morning, they play $1,000 Minute. $1,000 Minute. 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
3: Push to put that green on the screen for the grains today. You're listening to the American Ag Network. Good afternoon. I'm Susan Littlefield. Well, corn made a turnaround from the overnight weakness. The report of the COT on Friday showed a record sell-off for the funds on grains and oilseeds, and there were now no net short on the corn. The recent bearish sentiment has been fueled by favorable weather and the assumption of a big U.S. crop coming. That, along with a deal being announced with Iran over the weekend, which is supposed to be signed June 19th in Switzerland. Soybean market also bought back today off the lows, and their positive export inspections improved from 412,122 tons last week to 522,687 tons this week, which is also well above last year's weekly pace. The May crush report was disappointing, with a crush at 208.785 million bushels, which was under the 216 million bushels expected to last month's 211.856 million bushels. Wheat market, though, was mixed. Minneapolis wheat was lower. Chicago, Kansas City made large reversals off of those to get back to the green, as harvest selling pressure is the play that should see what they start to wane over the next few weeks. Export inspections were higher this week at 334,292 tons. Cattle were strong today. Feeders again leading, as the announcement Friday by JBS to be closing the Pennsylvania plant further tightens some packer capacity. They also have a 2,000 head daily capacity that are planning to be closed 60 days from now. As for the hogs, well, they tried to find some footing after the last few days, but were slightly on the negative, as USDA's national base hog price was sitting at $95.27. We'll come back to take a look at where those numbers finished out for a Monday trade in just a moment. You're listening to the American Ag Network.
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3: July corn settles 2¾ higher, 415.5. December, 441¾, up 1.5. July beans, 1119¼, up 5¾. And November, 1134¾, up 2¾. Soybean meal for July, 302, up 70. Oil, July, up 9, 74.37. Chicago wheat, July, 589¾, 5¼ higher. The Kansas City, July, 5½ higher, 640. As Minneapolis, July, 617. Down 1¼. Live cattle for June, 250, 62, 75 higher. August, 243, 25, up 207. The feeders for August, 361, 55, up 412. September, 359, 52, up 497. Lean hogs for July, 96, 57, down 87. August, it's 95, 77, down 57. Class 3 milk, June, unchanged, 1599. 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
8: Here's your Tri-Cities weather forecast. Highs level off around 79 this afternoon under clear skies, westerly winds, 8 to 15 miles per hour. Tonight, lows dip down to about 54. Partly cloudy skies. Tomorrow, high temperatures reach up to 85. High of 91 Wednesday under sunny skies, 79 Thursday. From the Weatherology Weather Center, I'm meteorologist Jennifer Wojcicki. Currently 76.
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0: Welcome. Murphy in the Mornings with Tim.
1: Hey, good morning to you. Thanks so much for joining us. My goodness, flying through the 6 o'clock hour already. That's crazy.
2: Time flies when you're talking about sheets.
1: You know, that's one thing that I think everyone has a personal story, if they want to, of how often are you cleaning them? How often are you changing them out? What thread count? You know, all these things. And I'm a firm believer, and I will say this until the day I die. There are a lot of things in your life that are going to be expensive. Cars, house, education, ex-wives. And the other side of that is also something you don't, I think you should, like, spoil yourself with, and that's good bedding.
2: Yeah, a bed in general.
1: Yes.
2: You know, you use your bed every night.
1: It's something that will affect everything else in your life. Make sure you get the right mattress that you're comfortable with. I'm not doing a commercial. I'm not doing any kind of endorsement. I'm just saying.
2: Okay.
1: No, I'm like, don't be afraid. If you get a mattress, you look at it going, oh, well, I guess $200. Yeah, that'd be good for a queen. No, it's not. That's not a comfy mattress. Splurge on yourself. Don't you like yourself? Buy some good stuff.
2: You could do a commercial for this. Yeah.
1: Well, if they're listening.
2: Yes. We'll stop by. We'll do a video.
1: Give me a call.
2: I grew up on mattresses.
1: I was made on one. I think that's what they call an exit.
2: You don't know that.
1: Oh, yeah. I've seen the video. Are you
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0: Thanks for hanging out with me, John Hart. 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
1: From the News Channel Nebraska Newsroom, I'm Peter Rice. The Kearney area community coming together over the weekend to show some patriotism at the Kearney Archway. It was part of the Big 250 at the Archway, and the three-hour event was free to the public, and discounted tickets to explore the Archway were offered as well, with the Archway telling the story of those early settlers and how the prairie has evolved over the years. A Grand Island teenager is dead following a single vehicle motorcycle crash yesterday morning. First responders were dispatched just before noon on Sunday, according to GIPD. Witnesses told investigators that 19-year-old Ezekiel Gross was traveling northbound when he lost control of the motorcycle and left the roadway on the east side. Gross was pronounced dead at the scene. The Nebraska Department of Labor hosting a community event in Lexington this week, which is designed for dislocated workers from the city, including everyone who was laid off by Tyson. Nebraska was gifted a $1.67 million grant to help workers find new opportunities by providing job search assistance, supporting career services for people, and placing individuals in certain jobs. The Department of Labor will host people at the Lexington campus of Central Community College at 9:30 a.m. on Thursday. For those claiming unemployment, the Department of Labor says this can count as re-employment activity of the week if attended. A McCook woman who was charged with fraudulently purchasing more than 450 head of cattle has passed away. Amanda Gentry failed to appear at a May 1st meeting and again at a June 12th hearing, according to court records. A subpoena was issued for her on May 4th and was returned as unable to locate with a note stating the subject was deceased. For more details or for news anytime, check out our website at newschannelnebraska.com.
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0: 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I am John Hart, and it's 98.9 The Vibe. Please don't go anywhere. Well, here's kind of some good news. Older adults who tend to see the bright side of life may be giving their brains a boost. Study led by Harvard showing that people with higher levels of optimism were 15% less likely to develop dementia. And the trend held true, regardless of race, health conditions, even depression levels. People are starting to realize that optimism, being positive, isn't just a personality trait you're born with. It can be strengthened through mental exercises and therapy. Having that more positive outlook could be protecting your brain health. Nice! The study doesn't prove optimism prevents dementia, but it's helping show how our mindset can influence how we age. So be hopeful in life, right? It's good for your mood and your brain, too. You know what else is good for your mood? The Vibe. Keep it here.
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2: Here's your Tri-Cities weather forecast. Highs level off around 79 this afternoon under clear skies, westerly winds 8 to 15 miles per hour. Tonight, lows dip down to about 54. Partly cloudy skies tomorrow, high temperatures reach up to 85. High of 91 Wednesday under sunny skies, 79 Thursday. From the Weatherology Weather Center, I'm meteorologist Jennifer Wojcicki. Currently 76.
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0: 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I'm John Hart, and I'm here 1 to 5 every weekday afternoon, and I really appreciate you hanging out with me. 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
10: Here's your Tri-Cities weather forecast. Highs level off around 79 this afternoon under clear skies, westerly winds 8 to 15 miles per hour. Tonight, lows dip down to about 54. Partly cloudy skies tomorrow, high temperatures reach up to 85. High of 91 Wednesday under sunny skies, 79 Thursday. From the Weatherology Weather Center, I'm meteorologist Jennifer Wojcicki. Right now, it's 77 degrees.
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1: You've got a weird phobia about aliens.
2: I don't have a weird phobia about aliens.
1: Well, you're always making a comment that I interpret as being, how do you say, probed?
3: Yes, he does. I was just going to let you get through that.
1: I know
3: that.
1: He does. Yeah. Because I always said if an extraterrestrial came down and said, hey, do you want to go with us? But, you know, I think I would have gone. Up until very recently, I would have gone.
2: Yeah, but what changed your mind?
3: He's engaged.
1: I'm engaged.
2: Oh, yes. Less
3: probing.
2: No
3: more alien probing.
2: Yeah, no more probing.
1: Yep.
2: Not with strangers anymore. That's my rule, too. I'm not engaged, though. I just learned a lesson.
1: See, I tried. See, look, he learned your lesson.
3: He can't leave this stuff alone.
1: Is this
3: alone.
1: What you have to put up with every day, Tim?
3: Every day, all day. And so I'm innocent.
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0: Play some Cult, man. Okay, there you go. Don't Fear the Reaper, Blue Oyster Cult. Some ABBA. Gladys Knight and the Pips in there, too. Coming up, Billy Joel and the Bee Gees. Yeah, it is the Tri-Cities Greatest Hits. Right here on The Vibe, 24/7. Well, we're having this Vibe Money Vault giveaway this summer, and your job is to try to guess how much money's in there. You know, we're taking it on the road. The vault, out on locations around Kearney. It was, I think, last week. Weren't we at Elyria Gardens? Was that last week? I'm already starting to lose track. Yeah, the Vibe Money Vault. What happens is we're out and about, and during the hour-long visit, wherever we are around town, you can submit three guesses on the total cash inside the Vibe Money Vault. If you're not able to guess in person, you can post a guess right there on the Facebook page. It's brought to you by Buzz's Marine, Holdridge Irrigation, CASA of Kearney and Buffalo County, Nebraska Camera, Elyria Gardens, and Sorensen Group. And you know what? I'm gonna let the cat out of the bag. Coming up here on the 24th, right? So that's a week from what? Wednesday? Yeah, June 24th, 11 a.m. to noon at Nebraska Camera. Anybody that stops by in that hour when we're at Nebraska Camera, get three guesses on the vault amount. And there will be a Facebook Live during that hour. For the rest of the day, anyone can guess once on that video. So it's not impossible to win this thing. Keep listening for more ways to win. And go to 98.9thevibefm.com for more info.
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8: 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The Kearney area community coming together this weekend to show off some patriotism at the Kearney Archway 250 America Celebration. A Grand Island teenager is dead following a single vehicle motorcycle crash yesterday morning. Nebraska Department of Labor hosting a community event in Lexington this week designed for dislocated workers from the city, including everyone who was laid off by Tyson. And a McCook woman who was charged with fraudulently purchasing more than 450 head of cattle has passed away. For more details or for news anytime, check out our website at newschannelnebraska.com.
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0: Elton John, Billy Joel, the Nitty Gritty Dirt Band. You gotta love it. The Tri-Cities Greatest Hits. I'm John Hart. Coming up, some Todd Rundgren, the Eagles, and more right here on 98.9 The Vibe. Well, on Friday night, Rod Stewart canceled a show in San Diego less than an hour before start time. His people said he was suffering from, quote, an acute upper respiratory infection that has resulted in laryngitis. But guess what? That didn't stop Rod from flying across the country and attending Saturday's World Cup game between Scotland and Haiti on Saturday. He even had the audacity to post a video of himself and two of his sons on the way to the game on a private jet, and he appeared to be healthy and in fantastic mood, bragged that this is his seventh World Cup to attend. Yeah, he's also in good spirits during the game, was even seen having a few beverages. Scotland won the game, by the way, 1-0. Not surprisingly, Rod's catching some heat. I mean, he is British. His father was Scottish, so he's always been a big supporter of the team. So, you know, good for him, not so good for his San Diego fans.
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2: Here's a look at today, June 15th in rock history. Today in 1989, Nirvana releases their debut album, Bleach. The idea for the album title came from a poster, Bleach Your Works, urging drug users to bleach their needles. Bob Dylan started recording Like a Rolling Stone on this day in 1965 as part of his forthcoming album, Highway 61 Revisited. A young session musician named Al Kooper, who went on to form Blood, Sweat, and Tears, played the now iconic organ.
3: Dust in the wind. All they are is dust in the wind.
2: And happy birthday to Steve Walsh, founding vocalist for Kansas, who was born in 1951. And that's a look at today, June 15th in rock history.
4: With your sports update on 98.9 The Vibe, I'm Brian Shanahan. From all the way out in the panhandle to southeast Nebraska, the best eight-man football athletes from across the state are arriving in Hastings today to prepare for the 49th annual Sertoma eight-man football all-star game, which pits the West team against the East team. In last year's All-Star game, the East team snapped a three-game losing streak against the West, winning 14-8. The Doug and Daddy Show on Thursday will be live from the Sertoma 8-Man Classic in Hastings, Nebraska, and we'll have live coverage of the All-Star game on Saturday on our sister station ESPN. The United States men's national soccer team started their World Cup run with a banger, a 4-1 win over Paraguay Friday evening in Los Angeles. The Americans now get a week off before they take on Australia in the second round of Group D play. Australia picked up a 2-0 win over Turkey in their opener. Nebraska senior baseball player Dylan Carey has been named the recipient of the 2026 Brooks Wallace Award, as announced by the College Baseball Foundation over the weekend. The award annually honors the nation's top shortstop based on combined offensive and defensive performance. It is named for former Texas Tech shortstop Brooks Wallace, who played for the Red Raiders from 1977 to 1980 before tragically passing away from leukemia at the age of 27. Carey becomes the second Husker to win the award, joining Alex Gordon, who won the honor as the National Player of the Year in 2005. The senior turned in a .353 batting average with 16 doubles, 2 triples, 15 home runs, and 65 runs batted in. Defensively, he committed just 4 errors and 216 chances for a .981 fielding percentage while turning 29 double plays at shortstop. The Nebraska track and field team concluded the NCAA Outdoor Championship Saturday evening in Eugene, Oregon. The women's team claimed a tie for its 8th with 27 team points, improving on last year's 26th place finish where they scored 10 points. The men's team finished in 9th place with 28 points, their best finish since 2003. High jumpers Carson Leeling and Ella Valipek both soared a lifetime best to tie for 4th in the women's high jump, clearing 1.9 meters. Kelsey Bellquist crossed the line in 5th in the women's 400-meter hurdles to earn first-team All-America honors in her first year competing in the event. The Nebraska football team continues to build upon his 2027 recruiting class, flipping Missouri commit Caleb Green to the Big Red. The 6-foot, 210-pound linebacker from Missouri had been committed to the Tigers since April 26. Green's name is familiar to Nebraska fans. The Kansas City area standout has made multiple trips to Lincoln, including Nebraska summer camp a week ago, where he impressed the coaching staff and earned a Husker offer. Nebraska brought Green back for an official visit this past weekend. This has been your sports update on 98.9 The Vibe. I'm Brandon Shanahan.

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1: Here's your Tri-Cities weather forecast. Highs level off around 79 this afternoon under clear skies, westerly winds 8 to 15 miles per hour. Tonight, lows dip down to about 54. Partly cloudy skies tomorrow, high temperatures reach up to 85. High of 91 Wednesday under sunny skies, 79 Thursday. From the Weatherology Weather Center, I'm meteorologist Jennifer Wojcicki. Right now, it's 77 degrees.
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0: The Beach Boys, good vibrations all summer long with the vibe. How are ya? I'm John Hart, the Tri-Cities greatest hits with Three Dog Night in there too, ELO and the Guess Who. Who's coming up? Well, guess who? Foghat, Eurythmics, Grassroots, and more. Don't go anywhere. Well, the Vibe Money Vault promotion continues. The Vibe Money Vault. Trying to guess how much money's in that thing. And we're hopping around. We're on location, various different places. You can drop by and get three guesses when we are at different locations around town. As a matter of fact, a week from Wednesday, a week from a day after tomorrow, next week, June 24th, 11 a.m. to noon, we're going to be at Nebraska Camera. Anybody can stop by in that hour. When we're at Nebraska Camera next Wednesday, a week from this Wednesday, the 24th, 11 a.m. to noon, and get three guesses on the vault amount. Now, there's going to be a Facebook Live during that hour, which is fun. And for the rest of the day, if you couldn't make it out, you can guess once on that video. So there's a lot of ways to win. Wouldn't that come in handy? A big sack of money or a big vault of money? It's the Vibe Money Vault, and it's coming your way. Keep it right here for more info. 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
15: Here's your Tri-Cities weather forecast. Lows dip down to about 54 tonight under partly cloudy skies, westerly winds 5 to 10 miles per hour. Sunshine mixed with clouds at times tomorrow. High temperatures reach up to 85. Lows level off around 66 tomorrow night, mainly clear skies. Bright sunshine expected Wednesday, with daytime highs approaching 90. 79 Thursday. From the Weatherology Weather Center, I'm Staff Meteorologist Laura Lockwood. Currently 77.
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1: The character Piglet is from what book series?
2: Winnie the Pooh.
1: True or false, the Chocolate River in the 1971 movie Willy Wonka and the Chocolate Factory was made from actual chocolate?
2: True.
1: Which sport uses a shuttlecock?
2: Badminton.
1: The iconic line, freedom is just another word for nothing left to lose, comes from which Janis Joplin song?
2: Pass.
1: What popular book series sends tributes to participate in a televised competition in which they fight to the death?
2: Hunger Games.
1: Who won the first season of the reality show American Idol?
2: Kelly Clarkson.
1: What is James Bond's code name?
2: 007.
1: How many days are in January?
2: 29.
1: What do you call a group of flamingos?
2: A flock.
1: Which state borders California to the north?
2: Oregon.
1: The iconic line, freedom is just another word for nothing left to lose, comes from which Janis Joplin song?
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0: Thanks for joining me. It's the perfect way to spend an afternoon with the Tri-Cities greatest hits, me, John Hart, and 98.9 The Vibe. 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
1: From the News Channel Nebraska Newsroom, I'm Peter Rice. The Kearney area community coming together over the weekend to show some patriotism at the Kearney Archway. It was part of the Big 250 at the Archway, and the three-hour event was free to the public, and discounted tickets to explore the Archway were offered as well, with the Archway telling the story of those early settlers and how the prairie has evolved over the years. A Grand Island teenager is dead following a single vehicle motorcycle crash yesterday morning. First responders were dispatched just before noon on Sunday, according to GIPD. Witnesses told investigators that 19-year-old Ezekiel Gross was traveling northbound when he lost control of the motorcycle and left the roadway on the east side. Gross was pronounced dead at the scene. The Nebraska Department of Labor hosting a community event in Lexington this week, which is designed for dislocated workers from the city, including everyone who was laid off by Tyson. Nebraska was gifted a $1.67 million grant to help workers find new opportunities by providing job search assistance, supporting career services for people, and placing individuals in certain jobs. The Department of Labor will host people at the Lexington campus of Central Community College at 9:30 a.m. on Thursday. For those claiming unemployment, the Department of Labor says this can count as re-employment activity of the week if attended. A McCook woman who was charged with fraudulently purchasing more than 450 head of cattle has passed away. Amanda Gentry failed to appear at a May 1st meeting and again at a June 12th hearing, according to court records. A subpoena was issued for her on May 4th and was returned as unable to locate with a note stating the subject was deceased. For more details or for news anytime, check out our website at newschannelnebraska.com.
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0: watch it on YouTube. It's amazing. The piglets initially stayed indoors with their mom for extra care, have started spending more time outdoors with the rest of their family. Zoo staff say the young animals are developing well, expected to transition fully to the outdoor enclosure. They're very cute, I got to tell you. That's why I'm talking about them. For warthogs, they're very cute. And a Michigan family honored their late daughter at a graduation celebration attended by the people whose lives she saved through organ donation. Her name was Emily. Sadly, she passed away at the age of 16, registered as a donor without her parents knowing, and her organs helped multiple people. Families traveled long distances to thank her loved ones, including a teen who received her heart and a child who got her kidney. Good news! Yes, go do some good on a Good News Monday.
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5: 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It's Dave Greek with News Channel Nebraska. Happy Monday. 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
10: Here's your Tri-Cities weather forecast. Lows dip down to about 54 tonight under partly cloudy skies. Westerly winds 5 to 10 miles per hour. Sunshine mixed with clouds at times. Tomorrow, high temperatures reach up to 85. Lows level off around 66 tomorrow night, mainly clear skies. Bright sunshine expected Wednesday with daytime highs approaching 90. 79 Thursday. From the Weatherology Weather Center, I'm staff meteorologist Allura Lockwood. Currently 77.
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8: Here's your Tri-Cities weather forecast. Lows dip down to about 54 tonight under partly cloudy skies, westerly winds 5 to 10 miles per hour. Sunshine mixed with clouds at times. Tomorrow, high temperatures reach up to 85. Lows level off around 66 tomorrow night, mainly clear skies. Bright sunshine expected Wednesday with daytime highs approaching 90. 79 Thursday. From the Weatherology Weather Center, I'm staff meteorologist Laura Lockwood. Right now, it's 79 degrees.
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1: You're talking about the roller rink brought a memory back to mind when I was not very good, but I was away from the wall at least. And some girl was learning how to spin around backwards, and she hit me and knocked me flat on my butt.
2: Yeah.
1: And she just looked back at me and kind of giggled, turned back to her friends. So I butt scooped in close enough to her that I kicked and skated up. Dropped her on the floor. I dropped her to the floor and I stood up and looked at her and did my best to roller skate away.
3: You married her, didn't you?
2: I later married that girl.
3: We were fine.
2: Yep. Now you know the rest of the story.
3: Wow.
1: And this is why I want to drive in. I'm not as violent there.
2: You were in one of
3: you're
2: those safe neighborhoods.
3: You're banned from skating rinks for life. Yeah. That's why you're choosing the drive-in.
2: And I love that you're like, I boot scoot close enough so I can hit her in the ankle like Nancy Kerrigan back in the Olympics.
1: That's right. She learned all her moves.
2: I got
1: from me.
2: Jeff Galooly over here with a lead pipe ready to knock her in the knee. I want some credit that I got the name right.
3: That was impressive.
2: Thank you.
3: I would have to even Google it to know if you got it right.
2: Yes.
3: But.
2: Jeff Galooly. Galooly.
3: He remembers odd facts like this.
2: It's best that I live alone. Even the pug ignores me now.
3: Yeah. You'd be too powerful if you did.
2: If I was attractive, I would be too powerful. That is true. That is true. Why are you laughing that hard, Tim? Why is that so funny?
3: Oh,
2: that's supposed to be the funniest thing I did all morning.
3: I saw something else on my phone.
2: We're at the end of the show. This is not supposed to be the funniest part of the show.
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10: 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The Kearney area community coming together this weekend to show off some patriotism at the Kearney Archway 250 America Celebration. A Grand Island teenager is dead following a single vehicle motorcycle crash yesterday morning. Nebraska Department of Labor hosting a community event in Lexington this week designed for dislocated workers from the city, including everyone who was laid off by Tyson. And a McCook woman who was charged with fraudulently purchasing more than 450 head of cattle has passed away. For more details or for news anytime, check out our website at newschannelnebraska.com.
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0: with your sports update on 98.9 The Vibe. I'm Brandon Shanahan. From all the way out in the panhandle to southeast Nebraska, the best eight-man football athletes from across the state are arriving in Hastings today to prepare for the 49th annual Sertoma eight-man football all-star game, which pits the West team against the East team. In last year's all-star game, the East team snapped a three-game losing streak against the West, winning 14-8. The Doug and Daddy Show on Thursday will be live from the Sertoma 8-Man Classic in Hastings, Nebraska, and we'll have live coverage of the all-star game on Saturday on our sister station ESPN. The United States men's national soccer team started their World Cup run with a banger, a 4-1 win over Paraguay Friday evening in Los Angeles. The Americans now get a week off before they take on Australia in the second round of Group D play. Australia picked up a 2-0 win over Turkey in their opener. Nebraska senior baseball player Dylan Carey has been named the recipient of the 2026 Brooks Wallace Award, as announced by the College Baseball Foundation over the weekend. The award annually honors the nation's top shortstop based on combined offensive and defensive performance. It is named for former Texas Tech shortstop Brooks Wallace, who played for the Red Raiders from 1977 to 1980 before tragically passing away from leukemia at the age of 27. Carey becomes the second Husker to win the award, joining Alex Gordon, who won the honor as the National Player of the Year in 2005. The senior turned in a .353 batting average with 16 doubles, 2 triples, 15 home runs, and 65 runs batted in. Defensively, he committed just 4 errors and 216 chances for a .981 fielding percentage while turning 29 double plays at shortstop. The Nebraska track and field team concluded the NCAA Outdoor Championship Saturday evening in Eugene, Oregon. The women's team claimed a tie for its 8th with 27 team points, improving on last year's 26th place finish where they scored 10 points. The men's team finished in 9th place with 28 points, their best finish since 2003. High jumpers Carson Leeling and Ella Velipek both soared a lifetime best to tie for 4th in the women's high jump, clearing 1.9 meters. Kelsey Belquest crossed the line in 5th in the women's 400-meter hurdles to earn first-team All-America honors in her first year competing in the event. The Nebraska football team continues to build upon his 2027 recruiting class, flipping Missouri commit Caleb Green to the Big Red. The 6-foot, 210-pound linebacker from Missouri had been committed to the Tigers since April 26. Green's name is familiar to Nebraska fans. The Kansas City area standout has made multiple trips to Lincoln, including Nebraska summer camp a week ago, where he impressed the coaching staff and earned a Husker offer. Nebraska brought Green back for an official visit this past weekend. This has been your sports update on 98.9 The Vibe. I'm Brandon Shanahan.
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11: 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How about an impressive look at a Nebraska thunderstorm? We want to see it. 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
13: Here's your Tri-Cities weather forecast. Lows dip down to about 54 tonight under partly cloudy skies.

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13: Here's your Tri-Cities weather forecast. Lows dip down to about 54 tonight under partly cloudy skies, westerly winds 5 to 10 miles per hour. Sunshine mixed with clouds at times. Tomorrow, high temperatures reach up to 85. Lows level off around 66 tomorrow night, mainly clear skies. Bright sunshine expected Wednesday with daytime highs approaching 90. 79 Thursday. From the Weatherology Weather Center, I'm staff meteorologist Allure Lockwood. Currently 78.
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9: Severe weather is part of life here in Nebraska, and staying informed makes all the difference. I'm Kent Fountain. 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News Channel Nebraska severe weather coverage. 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
11: Here's your Tri-Cities weather forecast. Lows dip down to about 54 tonight under partly cloudy skies, westerly winds 5 to 10 miles per hour. Sunshine mixed with clouds at times tomorrow. High temperatures reach up to 85. Lows level off around 66 tomorrow night, mainly clear skies. Bright sunshine expected Wednesday, with daytime highs approaching 90. 79 Thursday. From the Weatherology Weather Center, I'm staff meteorologist Laura Lockwood. Currently 78.
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